0: It's getting real right now. It is Nightly with Jaden Tyler, and World Cup knockout rounds have officially begun. That's basically meaning win or go back to your country. We're done with this tying stuff. No more ties. It's you win, you advance, you lose, you go home. The USA will play on Wednesday night, 8 o'clock Eastern, as they will take on Bosnia. All the USA needs to do is win five games in a row. They got five. So one country is going to win five in a row, and they will become the World Cup champion, which will be July 19th. And that is in New Jersey, MetLife Stadium. Also going to be a crazy halftime show. I can't even imagine. I don't even want to think about it, how much these tickets are going to go for at the World Cup championship game. If it's 10 grand for like Houston, Kansas City, Atlanta, if it's 10 grand for that for a normal knockout round, it's got to be hundreds of thousands of dollars, because you're going to get an epic halftime show with BTS, Madonna, and Shakira. That's going to be awesome. It is Nightly with Jaden Tyler. Go USA.
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0: It is Nightly with Jade and Tyler. Jade off tonight. The Taylor Swift wedding on Friday. It's officially wedding week for Taylor and Travis Kelce. Will it be Friday, Madison Square Garden? It all makes sense to me because you look at all these famous weddings, like the royal wedding and, you know, like all these famous celebrity weddings, they have them outdoors. If it gets tipped and leaked where this wedding is, there's probably going to be hundreds of drones in the air because everybody's going to want that shot. So that's why it makes sense why they're doing it enclosed, Madison Square Garden, very tight security. Nobody's going to be even close to getting into that entrance. So do you think I have JoJo in studio here? She is everything Taylor on Instagram and TikTok. Do you think we're going to get pictures of Taylor in a wedding dress?
1: What I'm really hoping for is just like an Instagram photo dump from Taylor and Travis, just like the engagement of just a few photos from inside showing us what it looked like. Taylor in her dress. That's all I'm hoping for.
0: I was going to say, we got to see Taylor in
1: her
0: dress.
1: I hope so. She would be so gorgeous.
0: And how much do you think that dress is going to cost?
1: I mean, which one? I'm assuming she's going to have multiple. So
0: that's crazy.
1: Yeah. It'll be gorgeous.
0: I mean, you want to talk about a money grab. If she just allows like one, like TMZ, all right, you give me $30 million, I'll give you the exclusive rights and photos to my wedding. You think they'd do that? Probably not.
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6: 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It appears by its own numbers, the U.S. government seems insolvent. It's reported that the Treasury shows about $6 trillion in assets and over $47 trillion in liabilities. Add it all up, and it looks like the U.S. owes more than $130 trillion it doesn't have. 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

0: Here's a new word that's not fun. How about funflation? It's Nightly with Jade and Tyler. Apparently, there's a terrible word making the rounds again, and it's funflation. It's the fact that everything we do for fun is getting a whole lot more expensive. I feel that. And the World Cup is the perfect example. Yes. So how about this example? One couple from Virginia said they spent nearly $10,000 to follow the tournament through Boston, New Jersey, and Miami for the World Cup. The biggest expense is about $800 per ticket, which seems pretty cheap. Parking was about $175 plus airfare, hotels, rental cars, and food. That's more than twice what they paid for a similar World Cup trip in Brazil back in 2014. Whether it's the World Cup, Taylor Swift tickets, or anything super fun like the NBA Finals, you're going to pay big time for it. Welcome to the age of funflation.
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21: We talk a lot here about ultra-processed foods and the many ways in which they can negatively impact your health. They've been linked to weight gain, obesity, type 2 diabetes, cardiovascular disease, even cancer. And now a new study out of UCSF found that high ultra-processed food intake was associated with something called intramuscular fat, which is exactly what it sounds like. That's fat inside your muscles, which can cause them to become weaker. Now, in this particular study, the researchers noticed more wear and tear and pain in people's knees because of weakened thigh muscles. Cutting back on ultra-processed foods isn't easy. The CDC estimates at least half the calories in our diet come from ultra-processed foods. But if you're looking to eat cleaner, cutting out sugar-sweetened beverages, that may be the best number one thing you can do to try and get started. I'm Dr. Sanjay Gupta, helping you live a better life.

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0: 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The internet agrees.
2: 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You could quit that, never gotta sweat that.

0: You know, I'm never surprised on how dating is out there in the world. It's Nightly with Jade and Tyler. Jade off tonight. You have a pretty epic breakup story about your ex.
1: I dated a guy for about 6 months. After I decided to end it, this was a long-distance relationship. He decided to uproot his life from Atlanta, move to Houston, and found an apartment about less than a mile away from my house, and thought that if he made this grand gesture, he could win me back. I continued to try to, you know, see that we were in a relationship, would show up at my house at like 2 in the morning to see what I was doing or if I was with someone else.
0: What is he, like John Cusack, and Say Anything?
1: Yeah.
0: Pretty psychotic there. 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
4: If I were to ask you what makes for a good night's sleep, you'd probably say a dark, quiet room, not too many things on your mind. But every night when you go to get some Z's, how often do you really think about the temperature in your bedroom? Temperature may be one of the most underappreciated factors in sleep. That's according to the Senior Vice President of Research and Scientific Affairs at the National Sleep Foundation. We often hear about lights and screens and stress, but even modest changes in temperature and airflow can influence both how quickly you fall asleep and how deeply you stay asleep. Most experts will recommend a room temperature of 60 to 67 degrees Fahrenheit. You might also experiment with your sheets and what you actually wear to bed. Play around a bit and see what improves your sleep. You might be delightfully surprised. I'm Dr. Sanjay Gupta, helping you live a better life.
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12: Look out.

shot to the top. I've been out of shape, thinking out of the box. I'm an astronaut. I blasted off the planet, rock that caused catastrophe, and it matters more because I had it. Now I had, I thought about wreaking havoc on an opposition. Kind of shocking, they want a static with precision. I'm automatic quarterback. I ain't talking second packet. Pack it up on.

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9: If I were to ask you what makes for a good night's sleep, you'd probably say a dark, quiet room, not too many things on your mind. But every night when you go to get some Z's, how often do you really think about the temperature in your bedroom? Temperature may be one of the most underappreciated factors in sleep. That's according to the Senior Vice President of Research and Scientific Affairs at the National Sleep Foundation. We often hear about lights and screens and stress, but even modest changes in temperature and airflow can influence both how quickly you fall asleep and how deeply you stay asleep. Most experts will recommend a room temperature of 60 to 67 degrees Fahrenheit. You might also experiment with your sheets and what you actually wear to bed. Play around a bit and see what improves your sleep. You might be delightfully surprised. I'm Dr. Sanjay Gupta, helping you live a better life.
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0: Here's when fireworks are going to happen and where they're going to happen for some of the towns around Indy. So on Friday, there's a few towns doing fireworks. Beach Grove will do their fireworks at Sarah T. Bolton Park.
1: Sarah T. Bolton Park.
0: Franklin will do theirs on Saturday night. I'm sorry, Friday night at downtown Franklin. Fishers at Grace Fishers Church. And then on Saturday.
1: I thought Fishers always does it the weekend before. Maybe not.
0: I don't know.
1: You doing it Friday?
0: I don't know. Cool. Saturday, July 4th, Carmel does theirs at Civic Square, Zionsville at Lions Park, Noblesville at Forest Park, Westfield at Grand Park.
1: Yes, this is what I'm hoping because we have baseball on Saturday. So I'm hoping that they have to get all the baseball parents out of there so that they can park all of the fireworks people so that we won't have games on Saturday night. But I won't know until Friday night whether or not we have games on
2: Travel
1: Saturday.
2: Travel baseball, worth it. Also, I did want to let you know there are several July 4th fireworks for Fishers. There's the Nickel Plate District, the Hamilton Southeastern High School, and the Geist Reservoir one.
0: Wow. There's a lot of fireworks going on out there.
3: You'll just be able to look up and see them. me last night in my neighborhood.
1: Nice.
0: Just letting fireworks fly.
3: That's right.
0: Show?
3: It was like 10 straight. This was just a house.
0: Yeah.
3: And it was like 10 straight minutes of what sounded like the finale.
2: Oh, man.
3: You know, you get like two minutes of what sounds like the finale. You know, this sounded like nonstop shooting and exploding.
0: So you didn't see it, you heard it, so you knew.
3: I saw both. I started to see it. I was like, this is so many that I've got to be able to see this. And it was just above the trees. Mm.
0: Cicero is doing their fireworks at the Red Bridge there at Morris Lake, or Reservoir, I should say. Lawrence at Lawrence Community Park, Mooresville at Pioneer Park, Lebanon at the Boone County Fairgrounds, and then downtown Indianapolis, the big one, the Forest Fest. Fireworks go off at 10:15. That's at the building on Meridian Street. So I think it's 500 North Meridian. It'll last about 20 minutes. This is on Saturday. Best viewing, Indiana War Memorial Grounds and American Legion Mall. And the festival actually starts at about 6 o'clock. And they've got live music and food. And they've got a kid zone and the whole thing. So, now you know, 4th of July. Excited about that.
2: It's going to be great.
0: And my birthday week.
2: That's right.
0: And maybe the wedding of Taylor Swift.
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2: Everything pop culture. Now. These are Nikki's Quickies.
3: And stick around. We've got happy news coming up in a second. So if you got a good story you want to share with the class, do that. You can call in just a couple of seconds. What's going on today?
1: Okay, if it's all to be believed, now the rumors are that Stevie Nicks and Tim McGraw might perform at Taylor Swift and Travis Kelce's wedding.
3: Star-studded.
1: Yes. Now, here's the thing. There are several things that are happening. The Madison Square Garden thing still going on. People saying she's invited like so many people. This is the plan. The streets are being shut off. But then somebody else was like, yeah, the wedding guests still don't know where it's going to be.
3: Hmm.
1: Like, again, that whole, if this is a ruse, she's doing a really good job. Yeah. And then if the wedding guests still don't know it's Madison Square Garden
3: but
1: or whatever.
3: But they know it's New York? Do they know that? Or do
1: I mean,
3: you know?
1: We know that they're in New York. Yeah.
3: What I was going to say is like, all right, guess you, if you be in New York for my wedding, I'll tell you where it's going
1: to
3: be.
1: Or go to Madison Square Garden. We'll put you on a bus and get you out. Yeah. You know, or whatever. Who knows?
4: Maybe the reception's at Madison Square Garden.
1: Maybe.
3: Yeah.
1: Who knows?
3: The
4: wedding is somewhere else.
3: Yeah.
1: But they're saying that a luxury wedding planner was just looking at the idea of what it could be and estimating like $20 million. It could be as how much is going to be spent on this. Who knows?
3: Wow.
1: Again, this is all speculation. We're all guessing.
3: Yeah.
1: And then their country fans are also wondering if Kenny Chesney is going to be involved because he has shows at the Sphere in Vegas, and he canceled his third and fourth show for this week.
3: Really?
1: So,
3: oh,
1: again, it could mean he just has other plans, but you never know. So that's what we know. We know nothing but speculations. That's the deal.
3: I did see Taylor Swift's got a song in the new Toy Story 5, and I did see the movie over the weekend.
1: And
3: I thought it was a little slower. Did we talk about this? I felt like it was kind of slower than the other movies. I didn't. It's not my favorite, but it's Toy Story.
5: Yeah,
3: and it's good.
5: It's good.
3: You know, but
4: we went on the cavalcade of watching all the old ones again.
3: Oh, okay. I know some people
4: bought
3: that
4: the
3: did
4: DVDs
3: that.
4: for the van and
3: nice.
4: All that. Yeah, so yeah. I don't know. They're fine. They're all sort of the same.
3: Yeah.
4: I thought it was pretty good.
3: Annoyed by her voice. That the voice of that character. Well, she's always been Jessie. Yeah. Mm-hmm. Who is that person?
4: Joan Cusack.
3: Yeah.
5: She's great. You didn't like her voice?
3: She just sounds so old for that character.
5: Oh, well, she is old.
1: She's an older lady.
5: Yeah.
3: She just did not...
4: Well, technically, the doll itself would be 60 years old.
1: It's true.
4: Because the doll came out...
1: I mean, are you bothered by the oldness of Tim Allen and Tom Hanks?
3: I didn't notice it as much.
5: Sexy.
3: Oh, here we go.
5: Come on.
3: Just leave me alone.
4: Yeah, I feel like they all sound a little more tired.
3: Yeah.
4: Woody and Buzz, but at the same time, they're old toys.
1: Yeah, they're right.
3: Yeah.
1: Then we have, Ariana Grande, she broke up with Ethan Slater. This is the guy who was in Wicked with her that had the baby on the way, and she
5: and
1: was married,
5: wife,
1: and he was married. A whole wife. And she tends to do this. She likes to go, oh, are you with someone? Interesting.
3: Yeah.
1: She's been hanging out with a repeat, we'll call it, an ex from a long time ago. So you might remember her song Thank You Next, where she mentioned a lot of people.
3: Yes.
1: I'm going to play this little clip from that song.
6: Thought I'd end up with Sean, but it wasn't a match. Wrote some songs about Ricky. Now I listen and laugh.
1: Ricky's a former backup dancer that she dated 2015, 2016-ish.
3: Okay.
1: Well, suddenly she's hanging out with him again. She's on her Eternal Sunshine tour. So they were seen out together. And then on one of the tour nights, he's in the crowd, like kind of standing back with all the, you know, people who are important. And she changed the lyrics in the song.
5: Oh.
1: So she said, wrote some songs about Ricky, and she sings, and they still kind of slap. And somebody was filming him when it happened, and so somebody like reached over and shook his hand, like, yeah, man, that's you.
3: Okay.
1: So who knows? But they're hanging out again.
6: Wrote some songs about Ricky.
3: And they still
1: kind of slap.
3: Okay.
1: Speaking of new stuff.
5: Wait, is he married?
1: I have not looked into his marriage or dating life, but...
4: But that's the way Ariana Grande likes to do it. It's not fun for her unless she gets to destroy a marriage.
1: Everybody knows about it because it was very public. They were hanging out.
3: Uh-huh.
1: Okay, so then Ed Sheeran and Martin Garrix have this new song called Repeat It. And so Martin Garrix, you know, really cool DJ guy.
3: Yeah.
1: So this was a song they did together. It was Ed's first real EDM song that he, like, didn't have his stuff remixed later.
3: Oh,
1: well, what happens, so they have the music music video, and it's kind of just kind of separate lives of Ed Sheeran and Martin Garrix, kind of like, you know, similarities they're airing. Like, oh, one time when Ed Sheeran like bowed and then Martin Garrix, you know, whatever, blah, blah, blah. But at the end of the video, they crash a fan's sister's wedding. So this fan had just reached out, I think probably knowing they were in town or something, and said, man, you guys should crash my sister's wedding on this date at this location. That'd be fun. So they do. So what happens is they get the DJ, the actual wedding DJ, to set up the song, and then they come in and Ed Sheeran sings it. Martin Garrix gets behind the computer and stuff like that. So you're going to hear the new song at somebody's wedding. So they're not in yet. Oh, there they go.
3: Can you imagine?

0: Noah Kahan, some of his music, very popular guy, singer songwriter. You can play that. That's just kind of a. So somebody on his Philadelphia tour stop in the audience did not make it to the bathroom in time and pooed all over the floor.
1: Oh my God.
0: Somebody tweeted photos of the poo on the floor.
1: Nice.
0: And Noah responded, and he said on X, "If you have to poop at a show, please, dear God, just go to the bathroom." He said, "I poop my pants as much as the next 29-year-old, but you gotta understand there's a venue worker out there with a 1,000-yard stare after dealing with that." And then later he said, "I did that on stage once in Charlottesville, Virginia," but he said, "but that's because I'm dedicated to my craft."
1: Did he craft or crap?
0: Dedicated to his crap. So anyway, that's what I got for you.
2: That's great.

0: 56th Street Bridge open yet?
1: I don't know.
0: No, why can't you tell me this?
1: Because I drove right by it and didn't even think to look at it. I didn't notice it. I think maybe if it were open, I would have noticed it.
2: I would say so.
0: Probably.
2: It would have looked different.
0: Yeah. Well, if you're out there, and that's in Greenfield, right?
1: No. It's on the east side.
0: I don't know where that's at.
2: Just a little, like,
0: I don't go to the east side.
1: Well,
0: go to the south side or the east side?
1: So 465 northbound, you know?
0: Yeah.
1: And then where 56th Street is, that's just the east side.
0: Okay, sorry, I don't know where 56th Street
2: is.
0: It's
2: just
0: 56th Street.
2: 20-some streets.
0: All right. 50 streets,
2: however math works. Just south of us.
0: Okay, if you're in the area and you see it and you know that it's back open, let us know.
1: NDOT said it was going to be

0: opened last week, and they haven't, I don't think they opened it yet. So
1: we had a guy that called last week that told us, yeah, it's still shut down. It's still closed. So
0: but
1: maybe that guy will.
0: He knew that because I said I thought it was open because they, and we were asking people. And so he went to check, and then it wasn't open. Mm. And then I made him late.
1: Yep. You did.
0: I don't want to do that again.
1: We can't do that to our listeners.
0: The guilt has wrecked me.

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0: 1-800-795 ZPL. Getting up here on a Tuesday morning. It's going to be another hot day today. Sunshine 94. Sunshine 95 on Wednesday. Hot, hot, hot. Take care of yourself. Stay hydrated. Here's what's going on. Story number one.
1: You were talking a lot about the heat. We want to remind you to remember your pets, too. So if you can't go outside and hold your hand on the pavement for more than 10 seconds, your dogs can't either. It's too hot for their paws. So try putting some booties on them when you take them out to protect their feet or paws as best as you can.
2: Heat stroke in pets can occur when temperatures are just 80 degrees or higher. So when humidity levels are high, of course, that makes it even hotter. Some good reminders there.
1: Well, tens of millions of Americans are expected to travel at the end of the week for the 4th of July weekend.
2: And if you are one of the ones hitting the roads, you'll likely see some falling gas prices.
1: Oh, that's
2: good news. Michael Yoshida has a look at what else you can expect if you're hitting the road this weekend.
3: A record 72.2 million Americans are expected to travel for 4th of July week, according to AAA, with more than 61 million driving to their destinations.
4: The heat is coming down on gas prices across the country. Virtually everyone's seeing gas prices drop in the last several weeks. The national average now declining 7 straight weeks.
3: A welcome sight, but rising costs are still having an impact.
4: Americans today are still going to be spending $250 million more on gasoline than they did a year ago.
3: Some suggestions from AAA on how to offset higher costs include cutting back on extras like eating out and souvenirs, taking advantage of vacation packages and all-inclusive options where costs are more defined, and choosing destinations closer to home and shortening trips.
0: Yeah, just go to Fort Wayne for your break. You know, that's save gas money. Just go to Fort Wayne.
1: Yeah.
0: Maybe just go to LaPel.
1: Oh, yeah, you can go to Bongies.
0: 4th of July weekend is coming. Let's see. We've got a Fever game coming up on Sunday. That'll be in Vegas, playing the Las Vegas Aces, I think they're called. Indians begin a series with the Omaha Storm Chasers. That'll be tonight in Omaha. NASCAR will be in Chicago. By the way, the IMS Museum is opening a new exhibit to celebrate the career of Jeff Gordon. Oh, it opens tomorrow. You can check that out. And then IndyCar will be at Mid-Ohio coming up on Sunday. World Cup knockout round of 32. U.S. men plays Bosnia. That'll be tomorrow night, 8 o'clock. My wife told me about a matchup. She said, you better talk about this. This is a big one.
1: Okay.
0: Something happened big. It was an upset. Big team that normally wins, you know.
1: Oh.
0: And I've already forgot about it.
1: Oh, so, oh no.
5: Well, you talked about it.
0: Yeah, I did talk about it.
1: Okay.
0: She said you should be talking about it all morning long. It's the biggest thing.
1: I completely forgot
0: about it. I'll look it up. Indy 11 will play Charleston Battery coming up Saturday at the Mic. And that's your sports here on the
1: Germany,
0: Smiley Morning Show.
1: Was it?
0: Yeah, it might have been, yeah.
1: My husband was talking about that. He didn't watch the whole game, but Germany was playing, I think it was like Portugal or somebody
0: that we had beat.
1: And Germany was like really ranked really high.
0: And then they were winning,
1: but I didn't hear that they beat them.
0: I think that's probably the story.
1: Could be.
0: But, you know, what do we know? That's why it's a sucky sports show.
1: We need David and Sarah
0: to call in. Your husband.
5: Be like, no.
0: My wife should just do the show, actually. Maybe that would just be smart. All right, good morning. Yeah, it's going to be a hot, hot day. Heat indices over 100 degrees. So get ready for that. Humid again today. It's already 77 degrees right now in Indy.
1: Six.
0: Not even 6 o'clock. Smiley morning.

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0: ice box in here again today, right? Guys. Yeah, I don't know what's going on with our HVAC in
1: it's
0: here.
1: It's freezing.
0: Don't we have a sponsor or something for HVAC? That's good. It's freezing. How could it be so cold? It's so hot outside. Smiley Morning Show is on. Day number 5. I thought they'd fix it by today. You know what I mean?
1: Yeah, yeah.
0: Enough bitching about it on the air. We'll have to really go bitchy on it today. Extra bitchy. Or maybe just right at a, what are those called? The reports?
1: The support ticket?
0: The support ticket. Yeah.
1: I don't like
0: you
1: to
0: think
1: do
0: they ever
1: read
0: our support tickets?
1: I don't think so.
0: Smiley Morning Show is on. Day number 5,835. Don't tell anyone.

0: Tenderloin Tuesday. I don't know if you heard. 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My favorite is Muldoon's and Carmel. It's a good one. We've got free Tenderloins today on the show. 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You got to love tenderloins if you're a Hoosier.
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1: 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That's a good throwback. Wild Ones.
0: I haven't heard that in a long time.
1: It is hot again today. Very, very hot. We're going to get up to like 95. Now, is it hot in the studio?
0: No,
1: it's very cold
0: in
1: the studio.
0: Tony just put her snuggie on. I've got my winter coat on and the space heater.
1: That's hilarious. We're giving away monster truck tickets here in just a couple of seconds. Yeah, it's a fun thing to do. I'd take the family or take the kids or maybe it's a father-son deal, whatever it is for you. Monster trucks are very popular, and we got a four-pack of tickets to give away.
0: They have so big tires and crushed up.
1: It's huge. They're monster trucks. Yeah. We'll give those tickets away. We'll give you more information about Monster Trucks Live coming to Indianapolis in just a couple of seconds. Let me load up something as I'm doing your weather forecast. There it is. Rapid fire. Monster game. Okay. Weather today. Let me bring that up now, too. Doing it all this in real time right in front of your face. We're going to 92 today. 95 tomorrow.
0: Yeah.
1: Tons of humidity.
0: Toasty.
1: Heat indices over 100 degrees. And so just take care of yourself.
0: Cool.
1: Stay hydrated.
0: Yeah.
1: Check on your loved ones.
0: Check on your olds.
1: That's right.
0: Don't leave your babies or your pets in the car.
1: That's correct.
0: Check on your husbands if they're floating down a river today.
1: Oh, yeah. I do want to give a shout out while we're thinking about it.
0: Yeah.
1: White River Canoe
0: Company.
1: Mm-hmm. Yeah. They do kayaks and canoes, and they do just floating down on a tube.
0: This is a great
1: cooler.
0: Day for it. Because
1: my wife thinks
0: it's so hot.
1: It's crazy to go.
0: But
1: it's
0: it is
1: too
0: crazy.
1: Hot. But I mean,
0: but you're in the water.
1: It's early on too in the season, so I feel like the water could be still a little bit cooler.
0: You just need to make sure you are wearing sunscreen.
1: Oh yeah.
0: Which I know you guys aren't great.
1: Bring
0: There's
1: any
0: no
1: of that.
0: Women.
1: I was gonna
0: you didn't
1: try
0: bring
1: to bring
0: any.
1: I didn't bring. But I know that David will probably have some.
0: You know
1: your husband.
0: My husband's an Eagle Scout. He'll have all the different kinds.
1: Yeah, he was going like, "Do you like this Fireball whiskey with apple in it?" I said, "No." You don't have to get me anything.
0: Yeah.
1: I already have a cooler full.
0: He's
1: I've got three sandwiches ready to go. We're going to go to the gas station and get chips and odd
0: and
1: things.
0: Sandwiches, yeah.
1: And it's right there on River Road, right?
0: Yeah, he was so pumped. He went to the store yesterday just for this.
1: Yeah.
0: Yeah.
1: No, he's excited.
0: I am
1: too.
0: Cleaning everything. And he's like,
2: I'll go get the groceries for the tubes.
1: So, so just a few of my buddies were all doing this. It used to be a show thing.
0: Yeah.
1: Tony and Nikki used to go, but then they didn't
2: Between
1: like the
2: water quality and the sewer drains,
1: White
2: like
1: River.
2: Dumping it in. And then the on top of the water walking giant spiders.
1: Oh, yeah.
2: It's my nightmare.
0: And the last year we went, it hadn't rained at all.
1: Yeah, it was really slow.
0: Was not moving.
1: Yeah.
0: Yes. And Dave and Will had to pick up their children, but they did not seem concerned about it.
2: No, not at all.
0: So I was the only one
1: We
0: got to
1: start paddling.
0: And so I'm walking all the tubes because we're all tied together.
1: Yeah,
0: I'm
1: yeah.
0: walking
1: well,
0: through
1: you
0: it
1: were,
0: as you guys just
1: but
0: sat.
1: But we were having so much fun.
0: And relax.
2: And the teachers like, don't mind staying late.
0: I'm putting my delicate pH balance of my nether regions at risk for you guys.
1: Okay, current temperature in Indy, it is 77 degrees. We have tickets to give away, ladies and gentlemen, to Monster Trucks. Explain how this game works.
3: I'll give you quick little clues about a monster. Whoever guesses the monster first gets a point.
1: Oh, this easy peasy. Get me. Hit me. Do I yell my name if I know what it is?
3: Can we say rapid fire monster between everyone?
1: No.
3: Oh,
1: that'd
3: then
1: be too
3: I
1: many
3: will.
1: Times.
3: I will.
1: No, okay, we'll do it. 3, 2, 1.
4: Rapid fire monster!
1: You like that one?
3: Yeah.
1: Is that a take?
3: Good take.
2: That's a take.
3: But now speed it up.
0: It's decent.
1: Okay.
3: Yeah, speed it up so it's like
1: rapid
3: silly.
1: I got to put
3: it
1: first.
3: You got to put it on mono.
0: Yeah.
1: Okay.
3: Or stereo it up.
1: I'm mono
0: this
1: it up.
0: This is the thing that most people would do when they're not on the air.
3: No,
2: or
3: this
2: not
3: is
2: say what
3: people
2: we're
3: like
2: doing.
3: Watching the fudge getting made.
0: Yep.
1: Okay.
0: Stop making fudge over here.
1: That's backwards.
0: Oh, that sounded good.
1: Okay,
3: that sounds scary like a monster.
1: Let me put some effects on this. Maybe some echo, reverb, echo. All right. How does this sound?
4: Rapid fire monster.
2: Whoa.
4: Rapid fire monster.
1: I'll commit to that.
4: Rapid fire monster.
0: Okay.
1: Is that good enough, or you want another effect on top of it?
0: No, let's go.
3: Now give me some scary music.
0: Come on, boys.
1: Okay.
0: We've got.
1: What does Gargle do? Let's listen to that.
2: Oh.
4: Rapid fire monster.
2: Oh. I don't like it.
1: I don't either.
2: doesn't have the power that a monster deserves.
1: And you want scary music, you said?
3: Yeah, give me some scary music.
1: All right.
3: This is exciting.
1: Yeah, we're building this, right now.
2: This is how this happens behind the
3: scenes.
2: Are there
3: people rooting for you or no?
1: Oh, yeah.
2: Yes, there are. They're on. There are plenty. I see them, but I just can't see their names.
1: Okay. And let's see here.
2: We are
0: and
2: playing.
0: It's happening.
4: Oh. Rapid Fire Monster!
3: Nasty lady flies on a broom.
2: Charlie!
3: You just say it out loud.
1: Oh, oh, just say it?
3: Yeah.
2: Wicked Witch of the West.
3: I'll give it to you. Witch. Nikki.
0: I said it first.
2: No, I rang
0: you
2: in
0: said
2: first.
0: Your name first. I said witch first.
2: Oh.
4: Rapid Fire Monster. Monster. Monster.
3: Bones only, somehow
2: Nikki.
3: Still walking. Nikki.
2: Skeleton.
3: That's right.
2: Sorry. I just shouted out.
3: You just shouted out.
2: Sorry.
3: Yeah. Dead guy wants brains.
2: Zombie.
3: That's right.
4: Rapid Fire Monster.
3: Orange pumpkin face.
1: Smiley.
3: Smiley.
1: Jack-o'-lantern monster.
3: That's right.
2: Jack-o'-lantern monster.
3: Invisible ghost sucks you in through the TV, makes noises.
1: Smiley.
3: Smiley.
1: Poltergeist.
3: That's right.
4: Ooh. Rapid Fire Monster.
3: Little green monster, sharp teeth, don't get them wet.
1: Smiley.
2: Gremlin.
3: Smiley. Oh, shoot. Gremlin is
1: Gremlin.
3: Right. You just yell out the monster.
1: I forgot.
3: It's okay.
2: We're just so
4: Rapid
2: used to the other
4: Fire Monster.
0: It turns out I don't know any monsters.
3: Yeah. Small flying rat.
1: Ew. I don't like that monster, but...
2: Flying rat?
0: Flying rat?
3: Yeah, it's simpler than you think. Turns into a vampire.
1: Oh.
2: Dracula.
3: Nope.
1: Oh.
2: Bat.
3: That's right.
4: Oh. Rapid Fire Monster. Monster.
3: Stuff with straw doesn't wave.
2: Scarecrow.
3: That's right.
4: Rapid Fire Monster.
3: Hockey mask, big knife.
2: Jason.
3: That's Nikki.
4: Rapid Fire Monster.
3: White mask never talks.
2: Mike Fires.
3: That's right.
4: Rapid Fire Monster.
3: Calls first, then stabs later.
2: Scream.
4: That, Rapid well, Fire Monster.
2: Ghostface.
3: That's right. Ghostface. Wants to play a game.
1: Smiley. War Games Monster.
2: Jigsaw.
3: I think that was Nikki first.
1: Did you know what I'm talking about?
3: Yeah.
1: In War Games? Would you like to play a game? How about Global Thermonuclear War?
3: That's a great 80s movie.
1: Yeah, it is.
2: The technology really holds up.
1: Would you like to play a game?
4: Rapid Fire Monster.
3: Evil clown has a red balloon business in the sewer.
1: It is right.
2: Oh,
3: that's not the name.
2: Pennywise.
3: Pennywise.
1: Pennywise.
4: Rapid Fire Monster.
3: Little rude doll. Stabby.
2: Chucky.
1: That's right. Annie.
2: Yes.
3: Yeah.
0: I'm just trying to get anything.
2: Yeah. The
1: doll? Uh-oh. It's time to move speed zone.
0: Raggedy, you don't know
4: Raggedy
0: that.
2: Actually, yes, you are right about that one.
3: Cenobite loves chains, pins in his head.
2: Oh, Pinhead.
3: That's right.
4: Raggedy Monster.
3: A blob of red goo.
2: The blob.
3: That's right.
4: Rapid Fire Monster.
3: I love that. I love that. Demon dog that sits on Gothic libraries.
2: Oh, gargoyle.
3: Yeah.
1: Oh, man.
4: Rapid Fire Monster.
3: Big green guy mad about his shirt and pants. Tears them off.
2: Oh, the Hulk.
0: Frankenstein.
3: The Hulk is right.
1: Oh, shoot.
4: Rapid Fire Monster.
3: Built by corpse parts.
2: You're Frankenstein.
1: Oh, my God.
2: Say that again, Jane.
1: You, your mama.
3: How dare
1: yeah,
3: you.
1: Yeah, she's injured. Don't knock a lady down.
2: Sorry,
1: that's
2: Jane.
1: Down. Oh, wait. I don't know how that works.
3: Fanged man has one bad night a month during the full moon.
1: Fanged.
2: Me, I'm a
3: that's
2: period.
3: Right.
1: Oh, my gosh.
3: Then you,
1: she's just giving up.
3: I wonder why you're being such
2: man?
3: A meanie to my mom.
2: You don't know.
1: Oh, time's up.
3: We're under the old raccoon moon right
2: oh,
3: now.
2: Man. I don't know if I can tally all these
1: strawberry
2: points.
1: Moon.
2: It's all so close.
1: Yeah,
2: let's
1: no.
2: see. Tony has 1 point. Dave has 2 points. And Nikki has 17 points.
1: Oh, my God.
2: My love of scary is finally paid off. All my dreams have come true.
1: All right, let's get. I think Matt thought you would win, and you are right, Matt. Congratulations.
2: Matt.
1: I've got a 4-pack of tickets for you to go to Monster Trucks. What's the exact name? Let me just read it off here. It's Hot Wheels Monster Trucks Live Glow and Fire at Gainbridge Fieldhouse coming up on July 25th and 26th. And you won. Do you have anything to say for yourself?
5: No. Thanks, Nikki.
2: You're welcome.
1: And thanks for playing.
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9: When we talk about how much exercise someone should get, current guidelines call for about 150 minutes of moderate intensity exercise or 75 minutes of vigorous intensity exercise every week. 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I'm Dr. Sanjay Gupta, helping you live a better life.
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31: Have you ever dozed off on the toilet? Well, you're not alone. 1 in 10 people have fallen asleep on the toilet, and that's only the people that admit it.
32: Whoa, whoa, a little wobbly. Guess my legs fell asleep. Stewie, Daddy can't feel his legs. Go get help.
31: The best time to take a break from your desk is actually mid-morning. All breaks are good, but research says that employees who take a pre-lunch break enjoy the greatest amounts of energy, concentration, and motivation, and have better overall health. And it's because most people work the longest uninterrupted stretch in the morning and then have a lunch break.
33: He has not stopped working for a second. At 1:32, he peed, and I know that because he did it in an open soda bottle under the desk while filling out expense reports.
31: So it's good to take a little moment there so that our brains and bodies can get a break. The stereotype that women fall in love first and are the first to say I love you is kind of bogus. According to new research, in reality, men tend to fall in love more quickly than women, and they are most usually the ones to say I love you first.
34: Roxy,
35: Frank,
34: you are good and I want to make this legit. I'm still going to pay you, but I want you to stop banging other guys. What do you say? Want to be my wife or what?
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1: I don't want a classic.
0: About a third of dogs that have been included in a wedding have done this. Here's some wrong guesses from yesterday.
2: Being the ring bearer.
3: I think the dogs didn't perform as expected.
2: Is it the flower dog?
0: Okay. A third of dogs been included in a wedding have done this. Haven't got it yet. Call into the show. 317-228-1099.
2: Ooh.
0: Okay. Weather. It's going to be hot. Hot week. 4-day heat advisory is underway. Heat index over 100. Stay hydrated. And be aware of heat exhaustion. Take care of each other. Hot sunshine, 94 today. Sunny, 95 tomorrow. And then Thursday, sunny, hot again, 94 for a high. 77 degrees outside, 59 in the WZPL studio. Burr!
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0: Let's see here. So some stuff going on this week in Indianapolis.
5: Tell me more.
0: Well, the BC39, it's a annual USAC midget and sprint car race. This is at the dirt track at the Indianapolis Motor Speedway.
5: Dirt
0: this is
5: track.
0: To honor Brian Clausen, and they've been doing this since 2018. So,
5: cool.
0: Confessions, comedy show, and single social featuring producer Will.
5: What?
0: Rabbit. What is this, producer Will?
1: Well, it's a singles event.
0: Yeah. Okay,
1: yeah.
0: Thank you very much.
5: But you're not single.
1: No, I'm just performing. We're doing an improv show.
0: Oh, so it's a show
1: yes.
0: for singles.
1: Yeah. Well, so it's kind of like we are going to take some of their

0: Symphony at Conner Prairie coming up Thursday through Saturday. Da, da, da, da, da, da. Do you know the name Derek Huff?
1: Of course.
2: Yeah.
1: Dancing with the Stars.
0: Yeah. Well, he's going to be in town this week. He's going to be Old National Center on Thursday. I don't know what he's doing.
1: Oh, he's shaking his hips.
0: I think he sings.
1: No, he's a dancer.
0: I think he's singing, but I would Google this. Google this. Maybe he's just performing. Maybe he's just singing.
1: He's dancing.
0: All right.
3: You never know what he'll do.
2: Yeah, he does dancing of different styles. So you can watch him do hip-hop and salsa and ballroom and everything in between.
0: How exciting.
2: The Symphony of Dance.
1: He does sing, but I think he's just dancing for this.
2: He does have a song called Hold On.
0: Okay.
2: It's an original.
0: Someday somebody's going to make you want to turn around and say goodbye. Say goodbye.
2: Not that one. It's original.
0: Marion County Fair at the Marion County Fairgrounds starts up on Friday, runs through July 12th. Is it fair time already?
1: It's fair time, baby.
0: Because we're rolling into July.
2: It's
0: county
2: fair time.
0: County fair time.
2: That leads
0: up to the big one. Yes, indeed. I'm just reading some stuff that's going on around town this weekend. We got Carmel Fest. That's a big one. Friday and Saturday. Saturday is the parade. Mm-hmm. People have set up for the parade route already.
2: I
0: told you I went to Carmel last week.
2: Yes.
0: They set up their little
2: tarps.
0: They're saving their space on the roads. That's crazy to me.
2: My aunt is one of those crazy people. I'm talking about you, Aunt Nanny.
0: Aunt Nanny. It's Nanny?
2: Aunt Nanny? Her name is Nancy, but, you know, we called her Nanny.
0: And then big downtown Indy 4th Fest at the American Legion Mall. That'll be on Friday. I thought they were doing the fireworks on Saturday. But anyway, Jack Johnson at Ruoff Music Center.
2: Oh,
0: Jack Johnson. Remember that guy?
2: I do like him.
0: Yeah.
2: I think Jack Johnson is on Saturday.
0: I feel like all those things are Saturday, but...
2: Well, you should talk to the person who does your event.
0: You did this. So
2: no, I did not.
0: You did this wrong again. I'll take the blame for it.
2: Sometimes
0: I don't care.
2: Sometimes I get my dates wrong where it'll be like, okay, the 4th is Friday. And
0: yeah,
2: then I start saying Friday. And it's not. It's Saturday.
0: So maybe that all those last ones.
2: So Jack Johnson is on Saturday.
0: And I think Downtown Fireworks are on 100% Saturday.
2: 100% is on Saturday.
0: And then also the other one.
2: I just got my date mixed up.
0: Okay. But the Carmel Fest is Friday and Saturday.
2: One demerit.
0: One demerit. That's all you.
4: How many do we get in a day?
2: Three
4: demerits.
2: Uh-huh.
3: And then what happens?
4: Has anyone else gotten any demerits today? I will write it down.
2: A spanking.
0: Yeah, you get a spanking.
3: How do I get 3 demerits really quick?
0: Yeah, I'll give you them right now. 1, 2, 3. Spank him.
3: Spank me.
0: Where do you want your spanking?
3: On my ass.
0: Okay, bend over.
2: Bend over, baby.
0: Put the mic to his ass.
2: Okay.
0: We can mic
2: it. Hold on. All right. Ready?
0: Ready.
5: You're punishing me.
2: Oh!
0: Give him another. Do you
4: Thank
0: want another?
4: You, sir, may he have a more.
0: One more.
2: Okay, one more.
0: Do the other cheek to balance it out. Three times.
5: Oh, no.
4: Wow. Do you think then does that cancel out all of his demerits?
2: Maybe.
4: Oh, spanking?
2: He starts fresh.
4: Okay.
0: He starts fresh.
3: That was barely being spanked. That felt like the start of a massage.
0: 620 brain fart. Let's see if we get a winner. 20, 20. On the phone, say hi to Mark. Hi, Mark.
6: Hello.
0: What's up,
6: Mark? Good morning.
0: Do me, Mark.
6: Do me, Mark. Do me, Mark.
3: That's a nice insider.
0: One third of dogs that have been included in a wedding have done this. What is it?
6: I'm going to say they just lay down and go to sleep.
0: Just lay down, not participate.
4: Where they climb on the bride's veil or her train and then just cozy in. That's so cute.
0: That is kind of cute.
3: I thought Mark was saying it passes away at the wedding
0: and then just dies. That's not what we're looking for.
3: I've done everything I can do for you.
0: I've done everything for you. Okay, that's incorrect. So, sorry. That's one gas.
3: Sorry, Mark.
0: Our second gas. And by the way, we're playing for Conner Prairie tickets. Conner Prairie.
2: Yeah.
0: A family four-pack of
3: tickets. My sister worked as an interpreter there a long time ago. And she was in an illicit relationship with the blacksmith.
0: Oh, my gosh.
3: Not as a storyline, but just personally.
2: Oh. Did it end well?
3: No. Well, no.
2: Oh, I didn't know.
0: Did someone get pregnant?
3: Yeah, she got hammered, and he left.
2: I see what you did there.
0: Here's Jada. Jada, what do you think it is?
3: It's a blacksmith joke.
2: I get it. Jada?
7: Hi. Hello.
2: Hi.
7: Hi. Is it, do they bark?
2: Bark?

0: That's not what we're looking for. No, that's not the answer.
1: So sorry.
2: Third, final
3: that's
2: guess.
3: That's a classic dog thing, though.
0: Ashley, go ahead.
4: The best man.
0: The best man. Being the best
3: they
0: man.
3: They became the best little boy. The best good boy.
0: No. No. I'm trying to think if I got a hint here. I'll just have one. You do?
1: Yeah.
0: You know the answer.
1: Well, yeah. Okay. But a hint. And, you know, it's like a role.
0: It's a role. It's a part of, yeah.
1: People
0: it's
1: are like naming dog made, behaviors like, or things they did that was weird, but
0: okay.
1: It's
0: a role of a wedding. Yeah. Someone would be a part
1: you would
0: of
1: be
0: this.
1: Be assigned this.
0: Okay. Okay. Yeah.
3: Oh, caterer.
0: Caterer. No.
5: No one got it. No one got it.
0: All right.
5: No one got
0: it's a good clue,
5: fart.
0: Nikki. No let's go with that. No one got and we'll do it again tomorrow.
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6: 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It happens. Hire Hensley.
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0: Hey, what's up? 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
26: When we talk about how much exercise someone should get, current guidelines call for about 150 minutes of moderate intensity exercise or 75 minutes of vigorous intensity exercise every week. New study out of the UK makes a strong case for vigorous exercise if and when you can do it. Now, researchers determined that even little bursts of vigorous exercise can significantly reduce someone's risk of 8 different diseases: dementia, type 2 diabetes, fatty liver disease, chronic respiratory disease, chronic kidney disease, immune-mediated inflammatory diseases, major cardiovascular events, and atrial fibrillation. We're not talking about complicated training programs here. Just work with what you can into your everyday life. If you are breathless and unable to speak in complete sentences, then you've hit the mark. I'm Dr. Sanjay Gupta, helping you live a better life.
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30: Show. Time to wake up.
31: Did you guys see the strawberry moon this morning?
32: Oh, no, I didn't.
31: It's huge. Oh. It's the full moon that
32: it's
31: happened
32: so
31: last
32: big.
31: Night.
32: Dang it.
31: 100% illumination.
30: It's the biggest I've ever seen.
32: Oh, I like seeing the moon.
30: So much moon.
31: I was reading a story from Indy Star. They're talking about this safe zone. In the last year, this is the construction at I-69, 465 northeast corner of the loop. Mm-hmm. They've handed out close to 278,000 tickets in the last year. And it's pretty lucrative for, you know, the state. I think they made $3.2 million
32: wow.
31: so far that'll go to the general fund. But that's a lot of tickets.
32: That's a lot of tickets.
31: I read that they were doing, I listened to a podcast or whatever the thing, the video was. It was 9 to 3 is when most tickets are handed out. So that seems like, so in the morning drives, like right now, those cameras aren't on.
32: Which is interesting because, like, 9 to 3, maybe that's just when, like, the workers are really present.
31: That's probably it.
32: That makes sense.
31: And the morning, well, when you've got stuck traffic, you know, during the drive time, you probably couldn't get up to speed anyway.
32: Oh, true.
31: Maybe. I don't know.
32: Yeah.
31: But man, that's unbelievable. I couldn't figure out why. Man, I haven't gotten a ticket yet. That's because I'm driving really early in the
32: really
31: morning.
32: Really early. Yeah. Yes.
30: Are these camera generated?
31: Yeah. Yes.
30: They look at your license plate and send you a ticket?
31: They send you a ticket. Isn't that wild?
30: Yeah, that's wild. I wouldn't pay that. I don't trust that.
32: Yeah. Nope, you have to pay it.
31: You have to, actually.
30: Oh, do you?
32: Part of the whole thing, yeah.
30: Do you?
31: But, I mean, when it comes in your mail, it's hard. I get so much spam crap, it's hard to cipher through that. I'd probably hear about it.
32: You would have gotten it in the mail, I think.
31: Yeah, but then, I'm saying I don't see it.
32: Oh, you don't
31: see
32: my mail?
31: Well, there's so much spam stuff. I see, like, a bill, boom, boom, boom. But if I saw something odd, maybe If I'm not looking
30: for something coming in the mail, I usually ignore it for a long time.
32: Open your mail?
31: Oh, yeah. But when, you know, the stuff that you recognize.
32: Yeah.
31: Like, you know what I mean?
32: Remember when I had that thing that I thought was wrong? Like, it was like a BMV thing where I was like, oh, it's totally a scam. Yeah, and I said so on the air.
31: Right.
32: And then the BMV called and they were like, no, that's legit.
31: Yeah. See, I think that would happen.
32: Yes.
31: You know what I mean? I'm just like, oh, this is scam.
32: Yeah.
31: I'm not sending this.
32: Well, Tony, I know Tony got one at one point, like a warning.
31: Yeah.
32: So she would know what it looked like.
31: Okay.
32: But we'll have to ask her.
31: Yeah. Yeah.
30: Mail is the greatest way to get screwed over. To screw people over. Yeah. You send something in the mail, nobody's going to see it.
32: I do that informed delivery thing, but most of my informed deliveries are the post office informing me that they're sending me like a postcard thing. Oh,
31: so they warn
32: you. I get
31: you.
32: Post office mail. So the post office lets me know they're sending me something.
31: That's hilarious.
32: My mail.
30: I don't trust postage whatsoever.
32: What?
30: I don't believe
32: mean?
30: In it. Well, I'll tell you this.
32: You don't believe in postage?
30: No, I even spent money. Remember when I was firing my agent and I sent him a certified letter. You know, and those I thought you have to receive. Like the post office will like go like you have to take it.
32: Okay.
30: Somehow he rejected it and returned it.
32: Oh.
30: Like he didn't open the mail that I paid for to be sure it landed in someone's hand. That has to be open.
31: That's interesting. You can reject that.
30: I didn't think you could. Mail. I was like, I need my 75 cents back.
31: Okay, it's going to be a hot day today in Indianapolis. And we have a 4-day heat advisory underway. Heat index over 100 degrees. Stay hydrated. Hot and sunny. 94 today. Tomorrow, sunny and 95. Then Thursday, sunny, hot again. High 94. Right now in Indy, we are sitting at 78 degrees already. Man, it's heating up quick.
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0: Now.
1: These are Nikki's quickies.
31: All right, what's going on today?
32: Well, first of all, we got Ariana Grande. She is rescheduling a bunch of her tour dates for the Eternal Sunshine Tour.
31: No!
32: So we found out yesterday she's moving her New York show, which is July 12th at the Barclays Center, to July 14th. And they're rescheduling two of the Boston dates. They don't have new dates for those yet. And she basically explained that there was production issues. So she said, we're sorry for the scheduling changes. It was basically they need to do this in a certain way so that that can be delivered safely and as intended. And I don't quite know what that means, but I know that her show, at least the clips that I've seen, you know, she does a little bit of like up in the air things. And so you never know
31: like
32: what
31: Pink.
32: It could be. Kind of like Pink,
30: she had
32: but
30: a
32: not
30: harness
32: quite.
30: Or in some silks.
32: She's not dangling from ribbons, but she's doing stuff. And so it's possible it's that. Like it's much more of a safety thing.
31: Right, right.
32: But yeah, they just have to move that.
31: Okay.
32: What can you do?
31: That's
32: happening.
30: That's okay.
31: How would that affect me? Is she coming to Indianapolis? Do you know?
32: I don't think
31: is
32: so.
31: Ariana Grande coming to Indianapolis?
32: No.
0: Chicago.
30: I just want to do one show with her so we can fall in love and have a showmance and she can ruin my life.
32: I just want to break up Davidson. Your marriage.
30: I want her to destroy my marriage,
31: yes.
30: Break up my life.
31: Okay.
30: And then just so I could have that.
31: Yeah.
30: You know?
31: Yeah, you could say
32: be
31: she did it.
32: In Chicago, August 3rd, 5th, and 6th.
31: Time to go up there.
30: And she could write
31: three shows.
32: Yeah.
31: Wow.
30: She could write a line in a song how I have MDE.
31: I'm sorry?
32: MDE.
30: Medium ding dong energy.
32: Oh.
31: All right, anything else?
32: Yes.
30: I was being generous.
32: So, anyway, so Taylor Swift, she's got, we're still kind of watching the Madison Square Garden load-in,
31: okay.
32: Is what they call it.
31: All right.
32: And so now, basically, Page Six has a reporter there just snapping photos of everything they're bringing in. And one of the things, everything's all covered in black plastic, so you can't see what it is.
31: Okay.
32: But one of them was labeled mirror ball, 40-inch mirror ball. So there's disco balls going in.
31: Okay.
32: I'm thinking it's going to be, I think,
31: shiny,
32: I don't know.
31: Shiny disco balls. Yeah, I'm just planning on this wedding to be on Friday.
32: Yeah.
31: Because that's my birthday.
32: Well,
31: so
32: now we have two reasons to eat cake.
31: That's right.
32: Yeah.
31: I'll be celebrating her a wedding.
32: Yes, exactly.
31: And it's America's birthday, too. Don't forget that.
30: Let them eat cake.
32: So if you remember the movie Forgetting Sarah Marshall.
31: Yes.
32: Yeah. So very funny. It's almost 20 years old, by the way.
31: Are you kidding?
32: It came out in 2008.
31: Wow.
32: Great movie, though. And in the movie, Jason Segel's character has this obsession about doing this puppet musical about Dracula.
31: That's right.
32: And you'll hear, I'll play a little bit of it.
31: Okay.
2: And if I see Van Helsing, I swear to the Lord I will slay him.

0: take that.
1: Yeah, that's good.
2: Yeah, so, good. Basically, since, I don't know if, I think the puppet idea existed before Forgetting Sarah Marshall, and he was able to work it in, but he's talked about for many years, he wants to make this into a real thing. Like, he was able to do it in the movie, but he's always wanted to real life, and he thinks that it might happen. That they have been working with collaborators, talking about different ideas. He says they're getting there. And he also says that every once in a while he gets an itch and he goes to get his puppet and then he'll just go and perform live somewhere with the puppet just to like do something fun for him. And he's like, I want to do the musical. I have all the ideas of how I would do it. I know Judd Apatow has told him before, like, you've got to let the puppet thing go, man. But anyway, so we might be getting that at some point soon, I love.
1: All right. Thank you very much.
2: You're welcome.
1: It is 6:49. 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
13: I don't know about you, but my social media feeds are flooded with lotions and potions and gadgets, all promising to unlock different components of longevity. 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There are four of them. Number one, nutrition. 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Number three, sleep. 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And finally, number four, often gets forgotten, socialization. 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
4: I'm sorry, how do you lose a giraffe?
3: I think this was at a zoo, was it not?
4: No.
3: The giraffe went viral after she went missing and no one could find her. The search covered farms and ranches across central Texas. Gracie is safe now and under care again.
4: Like, it's a 10-foot-tall giraffe. How does it go missing?
5: She escaped into the rugged terrain of the Texas hill country. So she was out and out, out. And so they said they found her like 4 miles from where her enclosure was. But like she had gotten really out into the wilderness.
4: But she was on a private ranch. This was not a zoo that lost a giraffe.
3: Okay. All right.
4: So this is maybe why you don't
3: have giraffes. I missed this story, guys. I was at a Dave Matthews concert on Friday and Saturday.
4: And you weren't paying attention to giraffe news?
3: I guess not.
6: I had heard about this giraffe.
3: Yeah?
6: And I forgot about it immediately. Until just now when you said it was found. I'm like, oh, that's great.
3: Well, there we go.
6: Also, you never hear, Tony, about all the giraffes that are just safely staying in their enclosures on their private ranches.
4: Because I think it's got to be kind of hard to lose a giraffe that is 10 feet tall.
3: Yeah, I see what you're saying. I see what you're saying.
6: Yeah, but maybe once you get into the rugged hill country of Texas, anything could happen.
3: Snoop Dogg has launched a new frozen dessert at Costco, and he's calling it Snoopsicles.
5: Okay.
3: Oh, boy. Just so you know that.
5: What flavors, I wonder?
3: Well, I saw sherbet, and I don't know. I talked about this earlier, and I can't remember.
4: It was real fruit, you said.
3: It's real fruit juices.
5: Oh, that's
3: I do,
5: okay. That's
3: do
5: good.
3: Know that.
5: I've been very into popsicles lately.
3: Yeah.
5: I just bought my own little, like, freezy guys so I could make my own popsicles of, like, fruits and stuff like that.
3: Oh, nice. So healthy ones.
5: Yeah, with, like, mint and berries and all those things.
3: Yeah, my son was eating a bomb pop.
5: Bomb pop.
3: Or a red, white, and blue pop. Maybe you don't say bomb anymore. Not sure.
5: Oh.
3: You know, I think they went away from bomb when... There was a time. It just was scary. Oh, bomb.
5: You
3: don't want kids.
5: Yeah, but it's about pop.
3: It's about pop.
5: Yeah.
3: So, anyway.
5: Like, bomb, scary, pop. Yay!
3: But, you know, the red, white, and blue one.
5: Right. Yeah.
3: The American pop.
5: Yeah. Yes.
3: America.
5: We know.
3: Well, anyway, he had one yesterday, and it looked delightful.
6: Did he love it?
3: I haven't had one of those in a long, long time.
5: The Outshine bars, that's my new favorite thing.
3: Oh, yeah.
5: With their mango and peach. Oh, those things are
3: delicious.
5: See,
3: if I'm doing it, I want sugar. You know, I don't want the health.
5: Oh.
3: So just give me the
5: taste delicious.
3: Taste good?
5: Like the real fruits.
3: Okay.
5: Oh, yeah.
3: Let's see here. The Daily Express says a French doctor fell ill with Ebola on a flight from the Congo to France.
5: Dang.
3: He is in stable condition. And is France's first confirmed Ebola case. Officials
5: say
3: they
5: have to quarantine the plane people, I wonder.
3: Yeah, probably. Officials say the risk to Europe remains low.
5: Okay. That's good.
4: Sounds
3: all right.
4: Good.
3: The World Naked Bike Ride took place on Saturday in Los Angeles.
5: Amazing.
3: Many more body paint as they bike the 9-mile course.
4: Can I ask a question?
3: Go ahead.
4: As a man, would it be scary to ride a bicycle
3: of course.
4: Naked?
6: As a man, it is always scary to ride a bicycle, especially with the stupid bar for the man bike that they put up near your junk.
5: Wait, but just sitting on a seat, though, it doesn't cause problems?
4: Because your legs are going like this, and then there's a little thing that comes
5: like
4: in.
5: Potential for pinch.
4: Yeah.
3: Your wiener's flying around, flapping around like that.
4: It's flapping around?
3: Yeah.
6: My friend said, because you're in the wind.
5: And the wind can pick it up.
6: Yes.
5: And flap it?
6: Of course it can. No, do you remember those suits in the Winter Olympics that they were like the dong tucker suits?
5: Right. Yes.
6: And they got in trouble because of it?
3: Yeah.
6: So they had more.
4: And also, as you're going real fast, I can see how your legs would be kicking. It would just be shooting
3: exactly.
4: Each
3: that's what
4: direction.
3: I'm saying.
4: If you're
3: not the wind.
6: Flap, flap, flap, flap. Yeah, I like
3: have
6: it.
3: You seen
6: I start out slow, then I go faster and faster and faster. And my bike ride is over.
3: International World Cup fans are buying Waffle House soccer jerseys and T-shirts before they head back home.
4: Hilarious. They love the Waffle House.
3: The network says the jerseys have become one of the most popular souvenirs during the World Cup. And also that, you know, that dress, Hidden Ranch dressing.
4: They love
5: yes.
4: it.
3: That's crazy. That's crazy. Let's see. A teen recently fell asleep at the wheel before crashing yes. into a stranger's oh. pool. This was in Arizona.
5: Oh, that's
3: the
5: good to tell Tony right now.
3: Through a wall and drifted into the water.
4: Oh, no.
3: The teen escaped the car and was not injured. He told police officers when he woke up, he panicked and accidentally hit his gas pedal instead of the brake.
4: Oh.
3: Okay. Oh, no.
6: Yikes.
3: Number one at the box office, Toy Story 5.
4: Yay.
3: Supergirl was in second place.
5: Oh, nice.
4: What is Supergirl?
5: It's Superman.
3: Another.
5: But Supergirl,
3: yeah, yeah. That's what I'm thinking.
6: When the latest Superman, they introduced Supergirl at the okay. very end with the dog. And so Supergirl and the dog. They're out there. Just another DC movie.
4: Yep.
3: Another DC movie.
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4: We have a problem on the northeast side. It's 465 northbound. Just after Pendleton Pike, there is a crash, and we're seeing some big delays.
3: Big delays. Big delays. Smiley Morning Show is on the air. Four-day heat advisory underway. Take care of yourself. Sunshine hot, 94 for high today. Ooh. 95 tomorrow and then 94 again on Thursday with heat indices over 100. So it's going to feel like that. So yeah. Get ready. Here we go. Current temperature in Indy, it's 77 degrees, 7:03 a.m. Good morning. Here's what's going on. Story one.
8: Talking a lot about the heat, we want to remind you to remember your pets, too. So if you can't go outside and hold your hand on the pavement for more than 10 seconds, your dogs can't either. It's too hot for their paws. So try putting some booties on them when
3: booties.
8: You take them out to protect their feet or
3: nice.
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9: Heat stroke in pets can occur when temperatures are just 80 degrees or higher. So when humidity levels are high, of course, that makes it even hotter. Some good reminders there.
3: Yeah, booty, rocking everywhere.
5: Tell you, there was one time I went to the Broad Ripple Duck Race, and there were people, it was like blacktop parking lot at the time, and a lot of people had brought their dogs, and I remember watching the dogs as they were lifting up their paws. And they can't tell their owners this, so if you do try to walk, like, please check the pavement, because it can be really hard
3: it's
5: on them.
3: It's going to be so hot.
5: And they don't get a choice, because they're on a string.
3: Story number two.
9: Well, if you are leaving over the next few days while we are going through all of this extreme heat, keep in mind a few things before you hit the road.
8: A couple tips. You want to make sure you fill your gas tank, obviously. Test your battery, though, and check your tires and also the back seat for that emergency kit you're supposed to have. You will likely notice more people and police on our state highways and interstates as you travel over the holiday weekend, too.
9: It's part of an effort with local police departments to target impaired drivers.
10: We want you to enjoy the holiday weekend, but our priority is to ensure that every Hoosier and visitor makes it home safely to their families this weekend.
9: State troopers will be focused also on speeding, texting while driving, unsafe lane movements, and following too closely.
8: Well, before you light the fuse on those fireworks, it is important that you know the law.
9: Here's what you need to know about Indiana state law for consumer fireworks. So you are free to light those fireworks from now until July 3rd, from 5 p.m. until 2 hours after sunset. And then on Independence Day, the hours are from 10 a.m. to midnight.
8: And then on July 5th, if you still got some left over all the way to the 9th, fireworks are allowed from 5 p.m. until 2 hours after sunset.
7: And now, Smiley's Sucky Sports Report.
11: You suck!
3: Okay, we don't have a lot of stuff going on here the next couple of days. Not till this weekend, really. Fever will play the Las Vegas Aces, and that'll be Sunday in Vegas.
5: Okay.
3: Indians begin a series with the Omaha Storm Chasers. That's tonight, but in Omaha. NASCAR's the Chicagoland Speedway coming up Sunday. IndyCar will be Mid-Ohio coming up on Sunday. By the way, the IMS Museum is opening a new exhibit to celebrate the career of Jeff Gordon.
5: Oh.
3: It opens tomorrow, so now you know. World Cup is back in the knockout round of 32. U.S. men plays Bosnia. That'll be tomorrow night, 8 p.m. So excited about that. My wife told me to say something about a match yesterday that was a big upset. Was it Germany?
6: There were two.
3: Two big upsets?
6: Two big upsets.
5: What were the upsets?
3: What were the upsets?
6: Germany
3: remember?
6: Got knocked out by Paraguay, but in PKs.
3: Yes, and that's then, the one she mentioned.
6: Yes.
3: She said, you've got to talk about this all morning.
5: Penalty
3: it's huge.
5: Kicks for those of us who are
6: yeah.
5: all not
6: morning.
5: Suckers.
6: Yeah, it does suck. Germany's morning. My second team.
3: Okay.
6: Yeah, so it sucks that they're out. But they also didn't play that great. So
3: and Paraguay, we beat them?
6: We beat Paraguay in group play.
3: That's kind of wild.
11: pretty good for us.
12: So
11: it's a good look.
12: Knock them out.
11: Knock them out. Get that team out of the European powerhouse.
12: Yeah.
11: They haven't been super awesome in the last several years. So it's okay. And then Netherlands got knocked out, and they were kind of expected to win. They lost to Morocco on PKs.
5: Oh, no. Oh,
11: I had to fall asleep.
5: Consolation Stroop waffles. That's what I hope.
11: Yes.
3: You had to fall asleep.
11: I could not stay up for the finish that game because it went into extra time. Yeah. I watched the whole 90 minutes, and then it was tied. Had to do the 30 minutes of extra time. I'm like, I'm not going to be able to stay up.
3: Yeah. Well, tomorrow's the big one for USA and men's soccer, so you got to watch that tomorrow night, 8 o'clock. Okay, well, let's talk about the Tenderloin Trail. We're teaming up. Yeah, today is Tenderloin Tuesday, guys. Don't go crazy. Don't run out of the studio and just start looking for a restaurant that has a deal.
4: Flatten the meat.
3: But we have teamed up again with Hamilton.
4: Hamilton.
3: Visit Hamilton County.
5: I love that musical.
3: And they've set up this Tenderloin Trail. Now, you don't have to get, it's not like you get on a trail and you run around and go to each restaurant and eat, 60 restaurants of tenderloins. But there is the participating restaurants, and they've got great deals, and they got the best tenderloins. Now, this is Hamilton County.
5: Yeah.
3: It's the promotion we're doing with them. Mm-hmm. Today is Tenderloin Tuesdays. And also, keep listening for your chance to win free tenderloins.
11: Is it only ever on Tuesdays?
3: You can't eat a tenderloin unless it's Tuesday.
11: Oh, okay. But you can go to these restaurants any day, right?
3: And you can go. You can go anytime, anywhere.
11: Because don't you get like a little booklet and they check it off, and then if you go to all the whole trail, then you get a t-shirt.
4: Exactly.
3: Yeah.
4: You got it.
3: But yeah, Muldoon's is my favorite. They're on the Tenderloin Trail.
5: Yeah.
3: That's in Carmel, and they've got a really good tenderloin. Well, you guys experienced that tenderloin.
5: Yeah, we did. It was delicious.
3: And they have that tenderloin every day. All the time. Now, they might do some discounted things maybe just on Tuesday. So, but you have to look that all up, figure it all out. Thank you very much.
5: You're welcome.
3: Don't ask me any more questions.
5: I want to know what's your favorite. Oh, okay.
11: When you eat these tenderloins, you'll want to pay twice as much. You'll
3: be like, yeah, they're that good.
11: I know it's a deal, but can I pay twice as much?
3: And you can. You just tell the server you'd like to pay twice as much, and they will accept your money.
5: Okay. That's nice of them.
3: Weather today, it's hot, and we'll get up to 94 today. Sunny and 95 tomorrow. Sunny, hot again for Thursday, high 94. Coming up on the Smiley Morning Show, we have the Secret Sound Contest. I think we're at $250, so we'll give you a chance to hear the Secret Sound and call in and win some money. TikTok Tony's on the way, too, in just a couple of minutes. The Smiley Morning Show goes commercial-free after these commercials.
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24: I don't know about you, but my social media feeds are flooded with lotions and potions and gadgets, all promising to unlock different components of longevity. But if you log off, take a step back from all the hype, you'll find that the actual keys to a longer, healthier life are hiding in plain sight. There are four of them. Number one, nutrition. The Mediterranean diet really is the gold standard. Number two, exercise. You should be getting 150 minutes of moderate intensity exercise or 75 minutes of vigorous intensity exercise every week, plus strength training and stretching. Number three, sleep. Sleep is when your body and your brain repair themselves. You should be getting 7 to 9 hours a night. And finally, number four often gets forgotten, socialization. It's not a bonus, it's a necessity for a healthy life, finding a sense of community, purpose, and belonging. I'm Dr. Sanjay Gupta, helping you live a better life.
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0: 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Here's some things you may have missed overnight, brought to you by Zero Res.
1: Have you ever dozed off on the toilet? Well, you're not alone. 1 in 10 people have fallen asleep on the toilet, and that's only the people that admit it.
2: Whoa, whoa, a little wobbly. Guess my legs fell asleep. Stewie, Daddy can't feel his legs. Go get help.
1: The best time to take a break from your desk is actually mid-morning. All breaks are good, but research says that employees who take a pre-lunch break enjoy the greatest amounts of energy, concentration, and motivation, and have better overall health. And it's because most people work the longest uninterrupted stretch in the morning and then have a lunch break.
3: He has not stopped working for a second. At 1:32, he peed, and I know that because he did it in an open soda bottle under the desk while filling out expense reports.
1: So it's good to take a little moment there so that our brains and bodies can get a break. The stereotype that women fall in love first and are the first to say I love you is kind of bogus. According to new research, in reality, men tend to fall in love more quickly than women, and they are most usually the ones to say I love you first.
4: Roxy,
5: Frank,
4: you are good, and I want to make this legit. I'm still going to pay you, but I want you to stop banging other guys. What do you say? Want to be my wife or what?
0: More for you coming up in Nikki's Quickies on the Smiley Morning Show.
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0: Fourth of July is coming, guys.
1: Oh. Yeah.
0: My birthday is on Friday.
1: Whoa.
0: And there's talk that maybe Taylor Swift is getting married on Friday.
1: Oh, that's
2: exciting.
0: I mean, there's a lot of things going on this week.
1: Yeah.
0: But America should be number one. And by the way, we're celebrating 250th year.
2: 250!
0: This year, so that's exciting.
1: Pants.
0: Anyway, a lot of people like to grill out on 4th of July weekend.
1: Yes.
0: Found this online. It's just a list of, and this is, I don't know, a Bloomberg article. I don't know if you trust Bloomberg.
1: Yeah. You should.
0: But this is a list of things you should never grill.
1: Okay.
0: Okay?
1: They I've say got my
0: you
1: own
0: never put this on the grill.
3: Me too.
0: And grill this.
1: Okay.
0: They And the number one, and I already disagree with this, burgers.
1: What?
0: Everybody
1: what?
0: Grills burgers.
1: But the
0: now,
1: age.
0: Their argument is that the fat drips down, the outside doesn't get caramelized, and you lose all the flavor.
1: I could no, see that.
2: You don't lose the flavor.
1: It just gets a different flavor.
2: Yeah, it's a grill flavor.
1: It's less of that fun, fatty flavor and more of the grill.
2: And I don't want the grease.
0: They say you're supposed to use a plancha. Now, that is a flat piece of cast iron you place on top of the grill.
1: So it still gets the smokiness, but it retains the fat.
2: No.
0: The next one is filet mignon.
1: What? Yeah, it's too delicate.
2: No, it's delicious.
0: They say, it says it doesn't have enough fat for the grill. And
2: well, you
0: usually
2: just said
0: thick.
2: That burgers have too much fat
1: no,
2: for
1: no,
2: the grill.
1: No, they're saying that you lose
0: you
1: the
0: lose
1: fat.
0: You lose the fat. It drips out and down into the grill.
1: Oh, my gosh.
0: I'm just telling
1: the
0: you.
1: The level
0: I mean,
1: of
0: this,
1: rage that's happening.
0: This is important. I know.
2: Important.
0: I know. You're passionate about this.
1: Oh, nobody's saying they're gross.
0: But now, I disagree because I do fillets on my Weber charcoal grill all the time. And I love the flavor.
2: I do
0: and I
2: them
0: do it.
2: In the cast iron skillet, too, sometimes. Yeah. And my, you know, we've been doing TikTok videos about, like, you know, using the butter all that. But still, it's always better on the grill.
1: I disagree with that. Mm. If I do a steak, I want you to make it right in a cast iron.
0: Yeah. Pizza. Oh. They've suggested pizza. Most grills don't cook very evenly. And it's also hard to get the toppings to cook right. If you try, though, use aluminum foil or a pizza stone. Pizza stone might
2: work. I did see a TikTok trick to learn where your hot spots are on your grill.
0: Oh.
2: You just take a whole loaf of bread and you put a slice of bread on the whole grate. And then you flip it, and then you'll see
0: where
2: it's toasted
0: better.
2: Really hot and which aren't toasted.
0: Gosh.
1: And then everyone gets toast.
2: And then there's toast.
0: You all get toast at the end.
3: But some people don't get whole toast. They get like a quarter of a toast.
0: Yeah, just a little bit.
1: Yeah.
0: They say most types of fish should never be on the grill, including salmon.
1: Oh.
0: It tends to do better if you cook it on low heat.
1: I see.
0: And with really flaky fish, the smoke hides all the flavor.
1: Hmm.
0: Swordfish and tuna do pretty well on the grill, though.
1: You know what I love article. On the grill is when people do salads. When they
0: salads.
1: Do like a, like yeah, like you grill romaine
0: and
1: then do like
0: that.
1: A Caesar with it or something.
0: Yeah.
1: Oh, it's delicious.
2: I want to know who put this list out. Was
0: well,
2: it like
0: I told you.
2: The
0: Bloomberg?
2: Yeah. Do they own appliances that are like ovens? Because they clearly don't want us doing anything
0: well,
2: on the grill.
0: For me, I like my my charcoal grill because it's that flavor.
1: Yeah.
0: So gas grills are consistent heat, but you don't get that flavor.
1: I don't like hot dogs on the grill either. Mm. They're too, like the burned option is way
0: I was
1: too
0: doing
1: high.
0: Hot dogs.
2: Say this on the 4th of July.
1: I can say
2: what's
1: whatever
2: wrong
1: I
2: with
1: want.
2: You.
1: There aren't any rules.
2: Are
1: You're
2: you
1: not the
2: even
1: grill
0: it's America. Everybody
1: you
0: can have their
1: not
0: opinion.
1: The grill police.
2: Well, her opinion is wrong.
3: Yeah, I just think it's like, hey, you like doing this thing. Let me tell you how it's not fun.
2: Yeah. Heck.
3: I have my list of things not to put on the grill.
2: Okay, that's what's your list?
3: First of all, Jello.
0: Jello,
3: yeah,
0: don't even go try. Grill. That's true.
3: Don't
0: that's
3: even try it. That's gonna be crazy.
2: Yeah.
0: That just wouldn't work.
3: It's like a fruit roll up.
0: Don't try
3: to grill a fruit roll
1: hard
3: up.
1: To clean.
0: That wouldn't work.
3: Hard to get off. Hard

0: Problems today, Tony.
1: On the northeast side, 465 northbound between Pendleton Pike and Shadeland, there is a crash and it's causing delays all the way back to I-70.
0: They're doing that midget national championship race, the dirt track, today and tomorrow. It's that Brian Clausen fundraiser event.
1: Absolutely.
0: Or some sort. I can't remember exactly how they're doing that, but. So that's going on. Producer Will is doing something at the White Rabbit Theater. What is it? It's a singles event, aren't you?
2: Well,
0: tell me more.
2: So remember Nikki and Tony did the Pitch a Friend thing for Find Indie?
1: Yes.
2: I think it's called Find Indie.
1: Mm-hmm. It's run by...
2: What is it?
1: Like find fun. They're both like, it's kind of a yeah.
2: It's
1: doesn't
2: a singles.
1: Groups, our friend both.
2: Singles event.
1: Yes.
0: Single event.
1: Yeah.
0: Yes.
1: Okay. So Tony did a PowerPoint on me.
0: Yeah.
1: To sell me.
3: I pitched her. She pitched me well.
0: Yeah.
2: So this is run by a lady named Bo, and this is another one of these singles events. I'm just in the show. It's an improv show based on single stuff, and it's another event for singles to come to and hang out and mingle and meet each other.
0: What time will this start tonight?
2: Great question. I should check my calendar. I think like around 6.
0: Yeah.
2: Okay. At the White Rabbit Theater.
0: A little bit early, which is nice.
2: Yeah. But it goes until, end of the night.
0: Okay.
2: It's a several hour event.
0: Lots of hours.
2: Many hours.
1: Trust me, I am
2: counting on those hours.
0: Oh, you get paid by the hour for this event?
2: No, I just get paid.
0: A singles event, improv comedy. Fun
2: stuff.
0: Yeah,
2: it's going to be a fun show.
0: White Rabbit.
2: Kind of a completely novel way to do a singles event.
0: I love that.
2: I think it should be a good time. And I'm just a hired gun for it.
0: Hired gun.
1: Yes.
0: Okay, well, check it out. Let's do the Secret Sound Contest. This is your chance to win a little bit of free money. I think the jackpot is at $250 now. Here is the Secret Sound. Whoa. Okay, one more time. And here's some of our guesses so far.
4: Manual balloon inflator.
5: I'm saying it's a zipper to, like, a suitcase. 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
7: A lint roller.
0: Okay, there's our guesses so far, so don't call in and guess that. Here it is one more time. Okay.

0: 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Yeah! So it's this Friday.
1: We don't celebrate Carmel enough.
0: Yeah, that's right. July 3rd and the 4th. Festival kicks off at noon on Friday, the 3rd, at Carmel City Hall in Carter Green. This year's 4th parade will be a spectacular salute to America's 250th birthday. The parade kicks off at 10:30 in the morning on Saturday, July 4th. Need more information, go to our website, WZPL.com. But we're going to be out there giving away prizes and being a part of that.
1: Yeah.
0: Lots of fun.
1: A little celebration.
0: That parade is fun. My my wife, I'm going to a pool party that day.
1: Uh-huh.
0: And my wife is like, well, we'll take the kids down and check out the parade. Our buddy Rodo is with the Carmel Fire Department.
1: Oh,
0: he's going to be in the parade.
2: That'll be fun.
0: So
2: to
0: go
2: wait
0: down
2: to
0: and check
2: him.
0: It out. I just said good luck finding a spot. You know what I mean?
1: Yeah.
0: Because there's so many people that want to go down and check that out. And
1: they
0: reserve their spot already.
1: They reserve their spots.
0: Not like reserved, just kind of stolen an area.
2: I put my chair here and I have money. You better not touch it.
0: Do not touch this spot.
2: Because rich.
0: Yeah, it's crazy. All right, secret sound. Let's see if we can get a winner. We already have caller 9 lined up. I want to thank Maria, who was our summer intern last year. She's now officially part of the Smiley Morning Show. She is our assistant producer.
1: We love Maria.
0: It's so good. Thank you, Maria, doing a great job. And she has found that we need to pick up on line 7. That is caller 9. I know that seems weird, but we don't have...
2: People call in weird.
0: Well, we don't have 9 lines, so
2: we have
0: to go and repeat them. Hello, caller 7. What is it? What's your name?
3: Corey.
0: Okay.
2: Corey?
0: Was this the one I was supposed to pick up? Okay, I'm right. Okay. All right. Corey. Why doesn't it say her name on it? That's weird. It just says Cell Phone Indiana. Is that your name? Cell Phone Indiana?
3: Yeah, that's it today.
0: Okay. All right, fine.
1: Okay.
0: Let me play that sound.

0: What is it?
1: I think it's like the butterfly fireworks. When you light it up, it makes a noise a few times, and then it goes up in the air.
2: I've never heard of butterfly.
0: Butterfly firework. Okay, let's listen to that again. Butterfly firework.
3: Butterfly firework?
2: Oh, they do. They look kind of like butterflies when they pop in the sky.
0: I don't know if I've seen those. I guess that's what they sound like.
2: I've never lit one.
0: All right. Is it a butterfly firework?
3: No.
4: That was a unique guess, though.
0: Yeah. Yeah.
4: And I like the fireworks was timely, you know? Yeah, sometimes he does it around the season.
0: Yeah, producer Will picks the sound. And so, yeah, sometimes it is timely. One of these days, it's just going to be so random, and it's not going to have anything to do with anything. You know what I mean? So be careful, guys. Don't just.
4: Or it'll just be shuffling cards.
2: Or scraping off your car.
0: Yeah, nice.
2: Totally that. You should totally guess
0: scraper.
2: That.
0: Ice scraper.
4: Those
0: always
4: are the guesses every time.
0: Every time.
4: And he actually made it shuffling cards one time, and we got it in the first day.
0: Yeah, nice. Nice. Okay. Yeah, it's not a butterfly thingy, butterfly firework, but thank you so much. And I guess we'll have to send her to
4: Loser.
0: That's right. Ooh, she even said it with us.
4: I love it.
0: There she goes. All right, bye, cell phone Indiana. That's her caller ID.
1: Thank you.
0: It's showing up. All right, we'll add another $50 to the jackpot, so we'll make it $300 tomorrow.
4: Wow.
0: $300! Coming up in a couple of minutes, we're going to be doing a round of I Don't Believe You, Man. This is where you call in with your unbelievable stories where no one believes you, and we'll see if we believe you.
4: Yeah.
0: And if it's the craziest story revealed on the show today.
4: Uh-huh. Yeah.
0: Five sauce tickets.
4: Five sauce?
3: That's pretty great.
4: So many sauces.
0: Well, no, it's an artist. It's a group.
2: Oh. Can we give them some mayonnaise and tartar sauce?
0: No, no, no. No. You actually might know the song Youngblood. That's probably one of the more popular ones.
4: Yeah.
0: So anyway, if you got a story that is just unbelievable, try us a little bit later this hour. We'll invite you to call in. And you might just win five seconds of summer tickets. Ain't kind of neat. Okay. TikTok Tony, you guys ready?
4: Yeah.
0: Is everybody comfortable?
2: I feel, it's freezing
4: it's
2: in here.
4: I hate it here.
2: I wore a skirt because I thought I was going somewhere today.
0: Yeah.
2: So I have nothing on my legs.
0: Oh, no.
2: But a winter coat on top.
0: Well, the ends of my fingers are numb. Is it?
2: I have the end of one of my fingers being numb.
0: Now both pointer fingers are numb at the end. Could that be because of
2: have you been using your phone a lot lately?
0: I use my phone, but I don't want to say
4: it's just we're literally freezing.
2: That very well could be.
5: Let me just check the temperature in here.
2: Our circulation is not good.
5: It's 63 degrees.
4: Oh, man. A balmy 63.
0: You know what? Wow. Tomorrow, if it's this cold, I'll bring the broadcast equipment. We'll do it out in the
2: parking
0: on the sidewalk.
4: Let's do it.
0: That would be nice.
2: I mean, what a nice little protest.
0: And we'll light up fireworks and stuff.
4: Yeah.
0: We're on a fireworks display.
4: I have some fireworks.
0: Okay. We'll blast it off right over 465.
2: This is what we say. We say either fix the temperature or we're going to blow out fireworks in the parking lot over 465.
0: And then at the end of our show tomorrow at 10 o'clock, we'll light the studio on fire, turn on the microphones, and listen to it burn as we drive away. That's right.
3: It's like, you're wondering, why doesn't radio have any money left? I don't know. We're cooling the studios to 60 degrees. Yeah. Refrigerating the studios.
0: It is going to be a hot day today, but I mean...
3: Yeah, I know. It's
0: ridiculous.
3: Like, we're sitting here complaining about how freezing it is in here. Meanwhile, anybody who has to be outside today, it's awful.
4: Yeah.
3: It's going to be miserable out there.
0: I just was thinking about this the other day. The attic, people that work in attics.
4: Oh, yeah.
0: They're so
4: roofers.
0: Hot. Like, you got to go in there and change out something in someone's attic. Yeah, roofer
2: or air
0: too.
2: Conditioner people who have to go repair those.
0: Yeah. But attics. Have you ever gone up into an attic? Hard. It's hot anyway.
4: Yes.
0: But out in a hot day like today.
2: And there's no air moving through it.
0: Oh, it's because I did have to go up there one time. I had a little rodent issue up there.
2: A bit of one?
0: Yeah. And then I also noticed that whoever built my house, they had one of the air conditioner vents was just open. It was just blowing cold air into it. Into the, you know
4: into
0: how they,
4: the
0: have you
4: attic?
0: Been up in your attic before? It's like lines of it's just a mess of lines of air conditioning. What are they called?
3: Ductwork.
0: Yeah. But one of them is just not even connected to anything.
3: It's just blowing cold air into your attic.
0: I was like, okay, because I was looking for other things. Also, I've had lots of things.
3: When I was a landlord, we had the condo, and there was a guy who worked on a car in the garage of the condo, and he just cut a hole in the ductwork so that it would air condition the garage.
2: Oh my god!
3: Just a rental property. It was like, I'm hot when I work out here, so I'm just gonna cut a hole in these ducts.
2: That's insane.
3: Wow. Yeah.
0: Okay, are you guys ready for TikToks? TikTok Tony.
2: Let's

0: me.
1: We're ready for your TikToks.
2: Well, times today can be tough, but sometimes we have to be thankful for our current situation.
3: I think of being mean to men as a way of honoring my ancestors. Like, I think of all the women in my genetic line who had to sit there and quietly deal with the fuckery of men. And I'm so grateful for the fact that I don't have to do that.
4: Great, sister.
2: Okay, well, the World Cup is in North America,
1: yes.
2: Right? And this guy thinks we need to fully embrace our home field advantage.
5: The U.S. can win the World Cup, but we have to weaponize our home field advantage. If they want to keep calling it football, let's show them what a real football crowd looks like. The European mind cannot comprehend how electric a college football stadium can get. I want Enter Sandman introducing the U.S. team. I want to fly out the LSU marching band to play neck. I want some 5'8 dude from Belgium shaking in his boots because he thinks the stadium's about to collapse like that scene in The Dark Knight when we're blasting Mo Bamba through the speakers. We need Rocky Top. We need Sweet Home Alabama. We need a Penn State whiteout. We need Lee Corso out there with an Uncle Sam mascot on his head. Heck, let's fly out some Buffalo Bills fans to show them what a real tailgating experience looks like. If we bring together the Avengers of college football, this is the first time that we could actually win this thing. For once, we have a team that might actually be competent enough to do it. We're on our turf. I want to see the biggest flyover that the U.S. military can muster, legally or illegally. None of these fans know the grit and the grind that it takes to win an SEC championship. Casuals love to point to the odds, saying, oh, there's no chance the U.S. can win it. I remember what the sports books looked like back in 1776 when we were going against some little island across the sea. It didn't matter then, and it doesn't matter now. Because when we're done with this World Cup, it's going to be called soccer.
1: Yeah, nice. Meanwhile, no Metallica, it's Country Roads Take Me Home.
4: It's
1: kind of weak.
4: Yeah,
1: we showed up
4: without the bet. Like every other country, like when they host the World Cup, it's like the best song you've ever heard, all the energy, and we're like,
1: Country Roads Take Me Home.
2: Well, I was going to, the Mo Bamba song, I wanted to play, but it's like all
1: explicit. Is that
2: explicit.
1: That ole, ole, ole?
2: No.
1: Okay.
2: No.
1: I'll have to look it up.
2: But they play it at Penn State, I guess, all the time.
1: Really?
2: Yeah, but.
1: What's it called?
2: Mo Bamba.
1: How would that be? M-O space?
2: And then space, Bamba.
1: Bamba.
4: I remember when she said it was filthy.
2: It is. I mean, it starts off with
1: let me see if I can clean
2: a
1: version.
2: Lot of curses.
6: Say what they are. Say what the curses are.
2: I can't say what the curses are.
6: Just talk around them. Just kind of give us the idea.
1: Mamba clean.
2: No, nothing.
1: I don't know. I haven't played it yet.
2: Yeah, no.
1: Mamba clean.
6: All right, hold on.
2: It's a whole lot of.
1: Oh, this isn't it. It's everybody get up. Game time. These are just a bunch of anthems.
2: Yeah.
1: That I'm finding on.
6: 16-year-old female dog took a day trip to 10. I've got sex workers calling on a young. African-American gentleman on the phone. Where's Ali with the mother relationing illegal substance? Female dog.
1: Sounds wonderful.
6: I be balling like a having relations with your mother pro.
2: You've probably heard the song. You just didn't know what it was. Okay. For the next one. You guys know the word queue, right?
1: Yeah.
2: To line up. Like you're in a queue. Yeah. So, you know how it's spelled. It's spelled Q-U-E-U-E.
1: Okay.
2: Yeah, that's how you spell Q. So you just need to know that for this.
7: The word Q is ironic. It's just a Q sitting there with a bunch of silent letters waiting in a queue. They're just waiting for their turn. You know, like, they're going to get to me in a minute. I'm going to say my name. I'm going to say E. No. Q took it all.
1: Q took it all. There's a Q and then there's a U E U E. It's like they never got their chance.
2: No.
1: Q stole
2: the
1: thunder.
2: Nothing. Q did it all.
1: Mamba or whatever. I just keep thinking of La Bamba or what's the Mambo number 5?
2: Mambo number 5.
1: Mambo. Anyway, that is funny about Q.
2: Yes.
1: That is, they're all lined up waiting, but they never got in.
2: Finally. Okay, you remember those old CD compilations that were now that's
1: volume.
2: What I call music.
1: Yes.
4: Literally some out on the free table.
2: Hilarious.
4: Yes, go on.
2: Well, it's the last day of Pride Month. This guy made one for anyone who might have a gay son.
1: Okay. Ooh. All right.
8: Is your son gay? Is your gay son in the closet? Now that's what I call my gay son.
9: Who can I know you're gay every day?
8: Finding the right words to support your son is hard, so instead use the power of song.
9: I want you to come out as gay every day.
8: Yeah, pop rock classics reimagined to help you practice active allyship. Oh my God.

0: your son know you see him for who he is, and that who he is pretty groovy.
1: I keep forgetting how much I love my gay son. I keep forgetting that it's cool with me that he loves men.
0: Order now and receive a voucher for the Michael McDonald McDonald's meal, only at McDonald's.

0: WZPL. Coming up next, if you want to win some Five Sauce tickets, you got to call in with an unbelievable story. It's I don't believe you, man. Okay, so this is a segment where you got a crazy story and no one believes you, but it's true. And there's been some amazing stories on this show over the years.
1: Oh, we've gotten some great ones.
0: Oh, my God.
1: Where it's so insane. Like a person wouldn't make that up because they couldn't possibly conceive of that.
0: Yeah, so if you got a story, call in, even just to share your story with us. But we will give some concert tickets away to the craziest story revealed on the program today. So 317-228-1099 for I Don't Believe You, Man. That's coming up. Also, some fun facts for you.
1: Got
0: some really wild ones today here on the show. Let's see here. Monster Truck Live tickets to give away a little bit later. And it's going to be hot. 4-day heat advisory is underway. Well, it's going to be so hot that you will be able to fry an egg on the sidewalk.
1: Oh, no.
0: Yeah, 94 today with lots of sunshine, very hot, humid. Tomorrow, sunny and 95. Thursday, sunny, hot again, 94. And right now in Indy, it is 78. Any traffic problems now?
2: We do. On the southwest side, Washington Street at Bridgeport Road, there is an accident. And then we had an earlier accident, 465 northbound near Pendleton Pike. That is over to the side now, but there are still some delays.
0: Okay. Shout out to White River Canoe Company. We're going to do a little tubing today with some of my buddies.
1: Yeah.
0: It's going to be so hot, but I think that since we got rain, it'll be probably moving a little bit more.
1: So.
0: Sometimes the White River doesn't move very fast.
1: Yes.
0: And this is a thing I do every year with my buddies. It used to be a show thing, but the girls didn't want to get in the dirty water.
1: Sorry to disappoint you
0: in
1: that.
0: I understand.
1: We're bad friends.
2: We have a very special pH balance
1: still
2: in our nether region.
1: You can't just go whatever water, just sewer. Come on in.
2: If you want to do a floating excursion in a pool that has chlorine, I am 100% in.
0: Yeah. Yes. How about what? Our intern goes to the was it the Jordan Creek YMCA?
2: No,
1: Monon Center.
0: Monon Center.
2: Yeah,
0: and there's a lazy river.
1: Yeah,
0: and she goes there with her girlfriends.
1: We can lazy river with you.
0: Yeah, I could do that too.
1: Yeah,
0: do that. But
2: I also have a pool. We could just come over to my house and hang out in the pool.
0: Well, you just push us around then. I like to be moving.
2: Well, turn the pump
0: on,
2: and so then you kind of go around in a circle. Okay.
1: But if you want, we can all get in the pool, just you in the tube, and we'll mush you around as we all hang out.
0: Yeah.
1: How does that sound?
0: Yeah, I like that.
1: Okay.
0: It's my birthday on Friday, so
1: it is.
0: Excited about that. Friday, there are some fireworks on Friday scheduled for Beech Grove, Franklin, and Fishers. Saturday, 4th of July, will be all the big ones, including the downtown Indianapolis 4th Fest, which it starts at 10:15 downtown, but you can see it from anywhere, really, if you're down there. But the festival starts at 6 o'clock for the downtown stuff. Carmel Fest, we've mentioned that before. They've got their big fireworks, 9:45, 4th of July evening. Zionsville, Lions Park, Noblesville at Forest Park. Westfield, Grand Park, Sports Campus. If you're in Cicero, there's a Red Bridge. I've seen the fireworks out there on Morris Reservoir. Red Bridge is where they launch their fireworks.
1: Pretty nice.
0: And if you happen to be in Lawrence, the Lawrence Community Park is where they're doing their fireworks.
1: Amazing.
0: So happy 4th of July week from the Smiley Morning Show. Okay, got lots of calls coming in with stories, unbelievable stories. I don't believe you, man.
1: I don't believe you, man.
0: Here is Will. Hi, Will.
3: Hey, how's it going?
0: What's your crazy story?
3: I'm going to be honest. It's not even that crazy of a story. I really just wanted to tell someone.
1: Okay.
3: And I'm good on the tickets, if I'm being honest.
1: Okay,
3: too.
1: You just want to tell the story.
0: Yeah. No, I want to hear your story then.
3: So, I don't know if you guys know those guys downtown. They're the, like, Doctors Without Borders. They kind of push you and harass you to pay money or donate money.
0: Well, I don't know.
1: Well, there are people downtown that are always trying to get your attention, to get you to give money. I don't know anything about Doctors Without Borders.
0: Yeah.
1: So much as it is people with lanyards trying to get you to give money.
0: Yeah, no, I know. There's something like that, and I might have even donated money to them. They're in Carmel on the Monon right there.
3: Yeah,
1: I watched them.
3: It sounds nice. If they take cash, I'd do it, but they want your card and everything. Mm, either way.
0: Yeah, it might be shady. I don't even know. I just gave him money and ran.
1: I watched the same people change the table skirts and change shirts.
0: Oh,
1: the
0: gosh.
1: Same people,
0: okay.
1: But they're like, now it's for breast cancer. And I'm like, is it?
0: I don't like that.
3: That's hilarious. That's exactly it. But Either way, I'm trying to get away from him yesterday, and I don't look down, and there's a huge pothole in front of me.
4: No.
3: Next thing you know, I trip. I fall on my elbow, my hip. And mind you, I'm 34 years old. I've been icing this thing for an hour, and I was so stressed about it. I was like, man, these guys just need to buzz off.
0: Yeah.
1: Honestly, you're not wrong, though. Yeah. I'm always crossing, because then you have to do, like, I have headphones in. I'm like, no.
0: Yeah.
1: But they're, like, aggressive and relentless, so I will actively cross the street sometimes, but, like, with traffic oncoming, like, I'm not walking by you people.
0: Oh, that's not cool.
1: You're ruining my walk.
0: Yeah. Yeah.
1: So no,
3: well, I appreciate you guys. Thanks for listening.
0: No, that's it. I bet there's other people.
1: Elbow gets better.
0: Yeah, I know.
3: Thank you.
0: All right.
3: Thank you very much. I'm keeping the ice on it.
0: I do believe you, man.
1: I do believe you, man.
3: Thank you.
1: Love you. Bye.
0: Here's Jen.
5: Good morning.
0: Hi, Jen.
1: Good morning.
5: How are y'all doing today?
0: Oh, good. So it's going to be so hot, though. It was so hot, and I had to mow the lawn, and I mowed the lawn in the heat. I waited till the evening time, but it was still, you
1: it's
0: know.
1: Still bad.
0: 90 or 88 or whatever, but I made it through, guys, if you're worried.
1: I was worried.
0: Yeah.
5: Stay hydrated so you don't dehydrate. That's, okay, Smiley?
1: Hydrate so you don't dehydrate.
0: Oh, that's good.
1: That's cute.
0: All right, thank you.
2: And by the way, Smiley, just in case you were wondering, Fireball does not count as hydration.
0: No, I kept going in for another shot of Fireball.
5: Yeah. Oh, no.
0: I kept telling myself, I'm going to reward myself with a shot of Fireball later. I never did it, but I did drink some Gatorade.
2: My husband always says that, like, I would appreciate working around the house more if I did it with a beer.
0: Yeah.
2: It's like a lot of guys
0: do that,
2: and he never does that. And so every once in a while, if I think about it and he's doing something, I'll bring him a beer, and it's like, it makes him so happy.
1: Oh, yeah.
0: Oh, that's
1: plus
0: nice.
1: A pretty girl bringing you a beer.
2: Right?
0: Yeah.
2: Mm-hmm.
0: Yeah. I always tell my wife that I just have this fantasy of you bring it out like lemonade. Who's that? What's that movie? He was
2: Old School.
0: Working on his car, and that hot wife came out with some beer or whatever it was.
2: It was lemonade.
1: Has she still never done the lemonade thing for you?
0: I think she did one day bring out something, and all right, okay, I'm happy now. I wish it would happen again, though.
5: That's a good wife.
0: Yeah.
5: That's a good wife.
0: Sweet Sarah. All right, go ahead.
5: All right, so my crazy story. Picture it. 1998.
0: Okay.
5: Right out of college, first job. I worked in accounting through the week at a large semi sales and service in Indianapolis organization. And on the weekends, I helped repossess semis.
1: Oh my God. Must be difficult to do.
6: How do you do that?
0: Oh, man. You would actually go out and you jump into a semi and take off with it, or do you tow it?
5: I had a partner that I would go with, and he would drive the semis, and I would drive the car back and forth. But I did get my permit to learn how to drive the semis. I never followed through with it, but I should have. But we were in Detroit, Michigan. And it was the first time, so I'm not even 20 years old, or 21 at this time, 20. But we are at a stoplight, and a prostitute comes over to us and tries to she wants us to utilize her services.
1: Okay.
0: Oh, my God. Detroit.
5: So you can imagine just a little green girl just trying to go to repossess these semis. And here comes
0: Hoosier.
5: A prostitute. Yeah. And you're like, da-da-da-da-da. And of course, my partner takes care of it all. But do you believe that I went all across the U.S.
0: I can't believe it.
5: Semis?
0: Let me ask you a question. I mean, is there a universal key to those semis that you can get them started?
5: No, we had the keys because I don't know. There might be, because I know, like, with some Bobcats and some John Deere's,
0: but
5: universal
0: semis
5: key.
0: Are different,
5: I don't
0: know. I don't know.
1: Do you need a key to repossess it, though? Or do you just put it up on a tow truck?
0: Well, that's what I'm saying.
5: No tow trucks. We drove it.
1: Wow.
0: Drove it. So that's wild. And it's like a golf cart. It's the same key.
1: Yeah, I didn't realize.
0: It's a golf cart key.
5: That's my crazy story.
0: Yeah,
1: that's pretty great.
0: I don't believe you, man. All right, put her down. Will you get her phone number, Maria, please? Line 3, and then here we come to line 4. It's Alyssa.
1: Alyssa.
0: You got a story for us? I don't believe you. We're doing a segment called I Don't Believe You, Man. And by the way, the craziest story on the air today gets 5 sauce tickets. That's right, 5 Sauce in concert. Smiley Morning Show with your free tickets. 5 Seconds of Summer. Brew Rock Music Center, July 25th. Okay, go ahead.
4: Okay, hi.
0: Hi.
4: So this story is a little bit of dark humor, so bear with
0: me. Okay, all right. Bruce Will likes dark humor.
1: I love dark humor. Let's go.
0: Yeah.
4: So a few summers ago, my family and I, we were visiting my grandma for the first time after she got diagnosed with Alzheimer's.
1: Okay.
4: And she was put into like a nursing home, and they take care of her because my grandpa wasn't able to take care of her anymore. And my dad is very much someone who is into cars and adrenaline and all of that. And so we go to visit my grandma, and they're saying like how she has had aggressive habits, so they didn't let her walk anymore. Mm. And she was like permanently in a wheelchair. And so, which makes sense, knowing my family, that this is how it escalated. And so my dad and I are visiting her, and my dad is not very good at grasping healthcare and accepting the fact like this is the best option for her.
1: Mm-hmm.
4: So he's trying to make the most out of this, but he's like getting pretty upset with every medical professional that we are talking to that's trying to convince him this is the best idea. So he's like, all right, like, are we allowed to go for a walk? And my grandma is not in, like, she's not able to talk anymore. She's not at a very good state of mind. And so my dad is like, come on, Mom, let's go have some fun. And starts running down the halls and doing wheelies with her in her wheelchair.
1: Oh, Grandma.
4: Like, we can't let this man back here. And he's just like whipping down the hallway. And like, this would be my dad at his old age, but in front of everyone, no shame, just whipping her around, doing wheelies. And she's just obviously sitting there in no mental state at all.
0: Yeah.
2: And well, then did she enjoy the wheelies, or was she terrified?
4: I mean, I'm sure, but she was at the point of like no cognitive recognition.
1: Okay, so nothing was registering on her face that she noticed even this was happening.
4: Correct, but the nurses then kicked us out.
2: You got kicked out of memory care.
1: Yikes.
0: Wow. Crazy.
1: That's pretty funny.
0: Okay, I'll put you in the running for the 5 sauce tickets. Got a crazy story? Call into the show now. 317-228-1099. It's a good song here.
1: Yeah, it is.
0: 5 sauce, baby. 3 tickets from the Smiley Morning Show. All this week, it is 99.5 ZPL. Hot week in Indy. 4-day heat advisory is underway. Heat index over 100 today. Hot sunshine, 94 for a high today.
1: Ew.
0: Even hotter tomorrow. Looking for a high of about 95. And then on Thursday, hot again, 94. Right now in Indy, 78. Here's what's going on.
6: Check this out. 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
7: Happening today, the Supreme Court is expected to issue its decision on birthright citizenship.
6: The case centers on President Trump's executive order ending birthright citizenship for babies born in the U.S. to undocumented immigrants. The president says he'll accept whatever ruling the court hands down.
7: The justices are also set to decide on laws in Idaho and West Virginia, barring transgender girls from competing on girls' sports teams. The justices heard arguments back in January, and at the time, they indicated that they would let those state laws stand. Summer officially started less than 2 weeks ago, but large portions of the country are already sweltering under some sort of heat wave, a lot of them dangerous, and it's threatening to break records.
6: Yeah, this as dry air and high winds fuels wildfires in the West.
8: As wildfires rage in Colorado, officials, including the governor, are urging caution for the 4th of July.
9: Celebrate big without lighting anything on fire. I'll hold on to those fireworks until Colorado Day, August 1st. That's our 150th.
0: Yeah, I saw that our state is ranked second state in the country to have a firework disaster. So
1: yeah.
0: People that are lighting off fireworks in our state have a really good chance. What are they like? It's one in 34 chance.
1: The only one above us is Ohio.
0: Oh.
1: But essentially, yeah. Like if you're doing fireworks in your backyard, you are more likely than average to cause some sort of a disaster.
0: All right, what are we doing here?
1: Are you hearing this?
0: Be careful, people.
1: Before you have 15 beers.
0: Be careful! 4th of July is coming. Smiley Morning Show, Saki Sports Report, Fever, and the Las Vegas Aces. They'll play in Vegas on Sunday. Our Indianapolis Indians baseball team, they started a series with the Omaha Storm Chasers. That'll be tonight in Omaha. NASCAR races at the Chicagoland Speedway. That's coming up on Sunday. IndyCar will be Mid-Ohio. That's on Sunday as well. By the way, the IMS Museum is opening a new exhibit to celebrate the career of Jeff Gordon. So if you're a fan of Jeff Gordon, check that out. It opens up tomorrow. World Cup. We're now in the knockout round of 32. U.S. men plays Bosnia. That'll be tomorrow night at 8 p.m. And there was a couple of upsets yesterday.
10: There were.
0: Germany, I believe, is out.
10: Toast.
0: It's single elimination. So you're out. So they're out. And then who's the other team?
10: Netherlands.
0: That's another big one, right?
10: Huge.
0: Damn.
10: Yeah.
0: Okay. That's
10: good
0: for us. Two
10: big European giants gone.
0: That's good for us, right?
10: Yeah, pretty good. We beat Paraguay in group play.
0: That's wild.
10: And then Morocco's still in. They beat Netherlands. But nice. Brazil did win. They came back. They were down 1-0 at halftime, but they're kind of a common player.
0: Okay. Well, there's your sports. You're on the Smiley Morning Show. Go USA, baby. Smiley Morning Show commercial free. More stories coming up. If you got a story that's unbelievable, call in and tell us. You might win some concert tickets. Call now.

0: Kylie Morning Show. That's somber. It's always a good song. Yes. Gets stuck in your head, though. For sure.
1: Love it.
0: What's up?
2: Hello.
0: What is that?
1: I'll take that over Choosing Texas.
0: Yeah, oh,
3: we
0: come
3: choose
0: on.
3: That over come Texas, on. Too.
1: I mean, I like Choosing Texas, but it gets stuck in my head, and then I can't get it out.
0: I know.
3: It's my nightmare.
0: Okay, we got a lot of calls coming in. We're doing a thing called I Don't Believe You, Man. This is a segment where we invite you to call in if you got a crazy story, unbelievable story, and then the craziest story revealed on the air today. We'll win tickets to see Five Sauce.
1: Nice.
0: 5 Seconds of Summer is the name of the artist, and we call him Five Sauce. Here, take a listen. You might recognize that song right there. Okay, let's go to the phones here. Smiley Morning Show. Hello, hello.
4: Yes, I do.
0: Let's hear it. Okay, Liz is on the phone. She's got a story. Let's hear your story. Go for it.
4: This happened 20 years ago next month.
0: Okay.
4: I was at an amusement park, and I ate some bad chicken. So I got food poisoning.
3: Okay.
0: What amusement park?
4: It was King's Dominion down in Virginia.
3: Okay.
4: And 2 days later is my birthday. I slept through the day that I was, before my birthday, because I was sick with something else and didn't know it. Started with a sore throat and a fever. I wake up on my birthday throwing up from food poisoning. Then I aspirate stomach bile into my lungs and get double pneumonia. I am 2 hours away from home. The person I'm with has epilepsy and can't drive.
3: No.
4: Nobody else is home. So I had to find a way to get somebody up there to drive me home. And I had, and this is on my birthday. I had to stay awake. So, because the person that my dad brought up didn't know the way back. And my stepmom was a nurse. She gave me an IV to rehydrate me because I couldn't eat or drink anything because of my sore throat.
0: Did you put the IV in yourself?
4: No, my stepmom was a nurse.
0: I'm
4: so
0: sorry.
4: She put it in.
0: I thought maybe she sent with the driver an IV. I'm just sorry.
4: No, we drove by her work on the way home.
3: Oh, you swung by and she's like, and here's an IV for you.
0: Got it.
4: And then the next day, I started my period, and I'm delirious. 4 days after my birthday, my stepmom takes me to the hospital where she works because she can't get my my breathing to slow down. I've got really shallow breath.
3: Can I ask how old you are at this point?
4: I will tell you that at the end.
3: Oh, okay. Uh-oh. Sorry.
0: Yeah, there are rules, Nikki.
3: Yeah,
0: okay.
3: My bad.
0: All right.
4: And when they get me there, they put a tube down my throat to try to so I can breathe easier. They say I'm going to be out 20 minutes. I wake up a week later.
0: No. Week.
4: They had to put me in a chemically induced coma to try to buy me time. And then when they finally figured out what was wrong, which two different doctors did by Googling my symptoms.
0: Googling?
4: They figured out what was wrong with me. They took me off the chemically inducing, coma-inducing medicines. Then I would slip into an actual coma because my brain exploded.
0: Oh my God! Your doctors are Googling,
3: right?
0: Yeah. To try
3: that's
0: to figure.
3: Honestly, I've known like
0: because
3: you can't know everything. Yeah. My sister, she had this crazy disease when she was in high school that she almost died from.
0: Yeah.
3: And same deal. Like it was basically like my grandmother Googling, handing the stuff to the doctors, and they're like, "That disease doesn't exist anymore." And sure enough, then later they looked it up and they're like, "Oh, I guess it's medically back."
0: Interesting.
3: Yeah, but like stuff like, I mean, they can't know everything.
0: Yeah. I do remember we were down in camping down in. Remember we went to IU Bloomington?
1: Yes.
0: And it was a night, it was like a party night. Everybody was on drugs at this hospital running around. They were understaffed. I don't know if it was COVID times, maybe.
1: Yeah, it was.
0: And then, and so the nurse,
3: why were you in the hospital?
0: Oh, my Noah fell from the top bunk in the camper and hit the ground.
3: Got it.
0: And so broke like this is a tiny fracture.
3: Sure.
0: But they wanted to make a little like a cast thing, like a bandage thing, but the lady, she was new and she was Googling to how to put this on.
3: Yeah.
0: And I was like, this doesn't seem. And then
3: she's Googling and not guessing.
0: Yeah, that's fair. And then, but it was also a weird night.
1: It doesn't instill your confidence nurse is Googling how to wrap your kid's arm.
0: Anyway, Liz, okay, now what happens?
4: Okay, so I come out of a coma. I have no idea who I am, where I am, or why I'm there. I had memory loss. People yeah. come in. I didn't know who they were. I was strapped to the bed because I had I was apparently violent in, when I was unconscious.
3: Dang, Liz.
4: And I didn't know who was unstrapping me. I later remember it's my dad and stepmom.
3: Oh, man.
0: Okay.
4: But it turns out I had half a dozen different things wrong with me.
0: That's absolutely crazy.
4: I had food poisoning.
0: Yeah.
4: Severe dehydration, double pneumonia, toxic shock, heat stroke, and none of those caused the initial symptoms of a sore throat and fever, which is a rare third world disease called Lemire syndrome, which has a 90% fatality rate.
0: Oh, my God.
4: And of the 10% who survive, only 10% of the 10%, which is actually 1% total, don't have to have brain surgery.
0: I don't believe you.
4: They told
0: man.
4: They told my dad I'd be a vegetable the rest of my life.
0: Wow.
4: I didn't have to have brain surgery, and it was the world's worst 21st birthday.
3: Oh, girl!
0: But if you had to be a vegetable, which one would you want to be?
4: let's go with a carrot because I like carrots.
0: Okay, that's
3: man,
0: a nice one.
3: Man, that's super.
0: That's
3: sad,
0: crazy.
3: Though.
0: That is nuts. You're alive, and you listen to our show. This
4: yes,
0: is unbelievable.
4: And I have done so many things, including drive an 18-wheeler all across the country. And right now, I continue to use it driving a trash truck.
0: Now you drive a trash truck, and she loves carrots.
3: Woo!
0: Give her the prize, for God's sake. She deserves this.
3: That's crazy pants.
0: Unbelievable. Were you going to tell us your age?
1: She was 21.
4: Yes, it was my 21st birthday.
0: Oh, she did add that in there.
3: Birthday,
0: okay.
3: Yes.
0: All right. I wanted to make sure we got that information.
3: Yeah. Man,
0: I felt
3: you
0: like
3: poor
0: you were holding
3: thing.
0: Back. Yeah, unbelievable.
3: That's terrible.
0: Listen, so far you're our favorite story. I'm going to go ahead and give you some concert tickets if you want them.
3: That's nice.
0: And I still got more to give away, and we still have more stories. So stay there if you're on hold there. CC, stand by. Grace, hold on for a second. We'll come back with your calls, too. Thank you so much. Hold on, Liz. Get you those tickets.
4: Okay.
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13: We talk a lot here about ultra-processed foods and the many ways in which they can negatively impact your health. They've been linked to weight gain, obesity, type 2 diabetes, cardiovascular disease, even cancer. And now a new study out of UCSF found that high ultra-processed food intake was associated with something called intramuscular fat, which is exactly what it sounds like. That's fat inside your muscles, which can cause them to become weaker. Now, in this particular study, the researchers noticed more wear and tear and pain in people's knees because of weakened thigh muscles. Cutting back on ultra-processed foods isn't easy. The CDC estimates at least half the calories in our diet come from ultra-processed foods. But if you're looking to eat cleaner, cutting out sugar-sweetened beverages, that may be the best number one thing you can do to try and get started. I'm Dr. Sanjay Gupta, helping you live a better life.
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1: Have you ever dozed off on the toilet? Well, you're not alone. 1 in 10 people have fallen asleep on the toilet, and that's only the people that admit it.
2: Whoa, whoa, a little wobbly. Guess my legs fell asleep. Stewie, Daddy can't feel his legs. Go get help.
1: The best time to take a break from your desk is actually mid-morning. All breaks are good, but research says that employees who take a pre-lunch break enjoy the greatest amounts of energy, concentration, and motivation, and have better overall health. And it's because most people work the longest uninterrupted stretch in the morning and then have a lunch break.
3: He has not stopped working for a second. At 1:32, he peed, and I know that because he did it in an open soda bottle under the desk while filling out expense reports.
1: So it's good to take a little moment there so that our brains and bodies can get a break. The stereotype that women fall in love first and are the first to say I love you is kind of bogus. According to new research, in reality, men tend to fall in love more quickly than women, and they are most usually the ones to say I love you first.
4: Roxy,
5: Frank,
4: you are good, and I want to make this legit. I'm still going to pay you, but I want you to stop banging other guys. What do you say? Want to be my wife or what?
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2: Grace.
6: Hey.
2: We're doing a little segment called I Don't Believe You, Man. This is where we invite Hoosiers to call and tell us a story that's just unbelievable. And you might win concert tickets.
1: Hell
2: so
1: yes.
2: Go for it. Tell us your story.
6: Okay. All right. I had a really hard time picking one out. My husband, I'm 35 now. My husband and I, when we were younger, used to hop freight trains and hitchhike around the country.
2: Oh, wow.
6: So I had a lot of stories, but...
1: Are you a Disney cartoon? Like, how is that a thing?
6: I forget what state we were in. Sometimes I had no idea where we woke up as we woke up. But we got to this hotel because we would like play music for money to get around and do stuff. And there was this huge banana car in front of the hotel. I mean, it was huge. I mean, I'm not good with measurements, but it was massive. And there was this group of people and they were they were giving out information about deep vein thrombosis.
1: Okay.
6: And they were talking to us, listening to our story, and we were trying to get to Philly. And they're like, well, we got 2 extra seats in this banana car. And so they hooked us up, and it was a huge banana, and then there were 4 seats. And so my husband and I got the back 2 seats and got like a long ride. I forget how long
1: ride.
6: It was. This was a lot of years ago. But, it was awesome. And sometimes when I tell it, I'm like, oh, man, people aren't going to believe this. But I have a ton of stories like that. So
2: you drove a banana or you rode in a banana car to your next city.
6: Yeah, we were hitchhiking, got a ride in a banana car. It was awesome.
1: That is wild. I'm glad you, like, it worked out okay. Like, you weren't hurt
2: dangerous.
1: Or anything.
2: What were you guys hippies or were your parents like
1: what happened?
6: No, so I actually was kind of a stuck up prissy girl, like makeup and everything, and I was living in Louisville, and my now to be husband came through and he was a traveling kid, and I was over what I was doing and left everything and got on a train with him that night. And
1: this is like every parent's nightmare.
2: Yeah.
1: Like the hippie guy that's kind of homeless and rides trains comes in and your daughter's like, I denounce all the money. I'm gone, daddy. And then, holy moly.
6: It is. But hey, we're here. 5 kids, happy as can be.
2: That's unbelievable. Wow.
1: That's great.
2: And you got to ride in a banana car. Do you have any pictures of any of this?
6: Oh, no, we have some on Facebook, but that's when, like, we had the disposable cameras, you know, so we were taking,
2: 90s.
6: And so there's not a lot around, that we have, unfortunately.
2: All right, Grace, thank you for the story. That's unbelievable.

0: Morning show, 99.5 ZPL. Bruno Mars. It's 8:32. We're taking calls that are unbelievable stories. Let's see here. Shane, or it's Shay. Shay, hold on. I'm going to get you. I'll have to start again. Stand by. Stay right there. We got so many calls coming in here. I want to get the good ones on.
1: Yeah, I get it.
0: Crazy stories. Crazy stories. I've got five sauce tickets to give away to the craziest story. Five sauce. Any traffic problems now, Tony?
2: We do. On the east side, 465, northbound at 71st Street, there's an accident on the shoulder. And then we have an accident on the southeast side, Raymond Street at Sherman Drive.
0: Sherman Drive.
2: Sorry, it's cold in here.
0: Yeah, it is freezing in here. I don't know what's going on. I went down to the WFMS studios, our sister station. I was like, hey, is it cold near studio? Uh-huh. And I went in there. It was like 50-something degrees.
2: Yeah.
3: Yeah, what is ours now?
2: 60-something.
4: But we've got the space heater going, so it's probably helping us.
0: Very nice.
2: Yeah. But I just gave the space heater over to Maria because it was so...
0: It's even cool. It's in the 50s in there.
2: Yeah.
0: I couldn't believe... I don't have an air conditioner that gets this cold.
2: No.
0: Mine are always struggling, like on a day like this.
2: Yeah.
0: So I don't know what's going on.
4: Right.
0: It's very weird. Did we put a ticket in for this?
2: No, nobody I'm not putting a ticket us. In there.
0: Well, who are you supposed to
2: They're
0: tell?
2: They're so mean.
0: Call the GM.
2: No way.
0: Let's call her. Let's have her come in here.
4: Should, just feel have it. Them all come downstairs and feel it.
0: It is wild. It's got to be not just us then.
4: It's
0: definitely
4: not.
0: The studios here.
4: Yeah, because FMS is having the same problem.
0: Yeah. Okay. Let me get Shay on the line. Shay, well, let's start again. Sorry about that.
5: Oh, that's okay.
0: Shay told us off the air she's Native American. Mm-hmm. She's half Native American, maybe she said.
5: Yes, half Native American, grandparents, full-blooded. But I was always told that I might have some crazy dreams at some point.
0: Mm-hmm. Is that a thing?
5: But I didn't. Apparently.
0: Okay.
4: I've heard stories like that where it's just, like there's lore and there's all those things that kind of just run through your veins when you have,
0: I mean, I have crazy dreams,
4: culture,
0: too.
4: You know?
0: But yeah.
5: Yeah. I was like, okay, sure. But I had my son at this point. He was one. I hadn't had any weird dreams. And then one night I had a dream about, it was my ex's from 6 years ago. His mom had suddenly passed at the very end of our relationship. It was very traumatic. But I was in his

0: his hometown for some reason, and I just went straight to his house, and she answered the door.
1: This is in your dream, right?
0: This is in my dream, okay. And everything was clear as day. Like, you could touch it. It all looked exactly as I remembered. She opened the door. I'm talking to her. She's asking how I'm doing. I'm like, I have a baby now. She's like, that's amazing. And then she said my ex, she was like, you know, he just got engaged. And I was like, wow, that's amazing. And then she was like, yeah, it is. It just sucks that I'll never get to meet her. And I, in that moment, it's when it clicked that I was like, oh, because you passed away. Like, okay. I was like, got it. Yeah, you passed away. And then I was like, hey, can I just, I don't know, I just panicked in my dream. It's like, I realized I was in a dream and I just was like, can I just like go inside and like get some water? And she was like, absolutely. She was like, just, be careful because, his dad, she was like, he's moving right now. So there's boxes everywhere. And I was like, don't follow him. And I went in and their house, I'm telling you, everything looked exactly as it did, except there were boxes everywhere. And then I woke up and it was super weird. Again, I hadn't seen this ex in like 6 years, sure. And I reached out to his sister-in-law because I'm not going to reach out to him. I have a baby. I'm engaged.
2: Right.
0: And I was like, hey, I'm just curious. I was like, I had a pretty weird dream. And I was like, is he engaged? And she was like, yeah, he actually just got engaged. And I was like, okay, because I hadn't talked to him. And then I was like, also curious. I'm like, the house that they lived in, like, how are they doing? And she was like, oh, his dad, you know, he couldn't really be there anymore. So he's in the middle of packing because he's moving.
1: Whoa.
0: And I was just like, wow. I was like, yeah, I know all of that because his mom told me.
2: Wow.
0: And so she was like, that's crazy. And so they ended up reaching out to my ex and he ended up calling me and he was like, can you tell me everything that she said?
2: Aww.
0: And I was like, yep. And so he was like, that's so cool that like my mom found a way to reach me. And
1: oh,
0: I was like,
1: oh my gosh, that's wild.
2: That's super sweet.
1: Said, yeah.
0: Yes. So that was crazy.
1: Nah, I wish I was Native American. So I could have these dreams.
2: His conversation was with his fiance. Like, I had to call my ex.
0: Right?
2: But yes. It's because she had a dream and my mom was in it.
1: Yeah. What a wild deal.
2: Are you sure?
1: Yeah, exactly.
3: It's okay. She's Native American.
1: Oh, man.
2: Great
1: unbelievable story. Yeah, yes. Do we have her phone number? And we're all good with, see, Shay? Okay, now hold on, Shay. We're going to get your phone number.
3: Have you ever talked to a dead person?
1: You talking to me?
3: Yeah, anybody?
1: No.
2: I have not. So I've had dreams that have kind of, twice they were animals.
1: Yeah.
2: I'll be honest, that had passed.
1: Okay.
2: But I did have one situation.
1: Did your animal speak back?
2: Well, so yeah, at the time it was a boyfriend's dog who had passed.
1: Okay.
2: And I just had a dream that the dog was like back and I was like, oh, you're back. And they were like, yeah, I can't stay, but I'm just coming to like say goodbye.
1: Oh.
2: And then I had a dream like that felt like real life where after Marbles, my dog passed, him getting into the bed with me. But then
1: I had
2: this old boyfriend from a very, very long time ago. That we always got along, even after we broke up, we were buddies kind of thing. But he moved away. He had a family. Like, it was a long, I didn't talk to him forever. But somebody, it was a listener who knew we had dated, reached out to let me know he had passed away. And that night I had a dream and he was there. And I was like, I'm like, this is so sad. And he's like, yeah, I can't stay. But wanted to be like, everything's okay. Goodbye. Like, I had one of those.
3: Wow. The portal opened. It was just full of dogs.
2: Yeah. And the rest of the dogs.
3: He had to go to dog heaven.
2: It could have been my mind creating it. Who knows? Yeah. But it made me feel better.
1: Okay.
3: I'm also engaged to a dog.
1: Anna.
3: You're allowed to do that there.
1: Go ahead.
4: Me?
1: Yeah.
2: Is that your name?
4: It's Anna.
1: Anna.
2: Okay.
1: Anna, are you on a speakerphone?
4: I just took it off speaker.
1: Good. Thank you very much. Go for it.
4: Okay. So I'm going to tell y'all when I gave birth. Okay.
3: The
4: whole situation.
1: Okay. Try to make it as fast as possible.
3: How many centimeters were you dilated? Did it hurt? Did you have an epidural? How much fluid was there?
4: You're going to feel so bad for asking that. I didn't carry the full term, and I was in due, so it went from 0 to 10 real quick, literally. But before that, so on my brother's birthday is when I found out my child had passed.
1: He had
4: spina bifida, bilateral club feet, and I believe his liver was on the outside of his body.
1: Oh, man.
2: Sorry.
4: Yeah, and my amniotic sac ended up, like, the liner ripped, and they said it's like dental floss, and it would like sever him, and it ended up cutting him.
2: Oh my God!
1: I don't like any of this. Next call.
3: Oh my God! Your pregnancy was like a saw trap. This is awful.
4: That's not even the worst part. When I found out that he passed, it was on my 20-week scan. I had to go to Riley because I had a very high-risk pregnancy. And the doctor, it was a foreign doctor. I don't even know her name or nothing. But she, after like 2 minutes, I was supposed to get an echogram and an ultrasound. 2 minutes into the ultrasound tech went to go get the doctor. Waited in there 20 minutes. The doctor came in and said, "Your baby's dead."
1: Oh.
4: I was like, oh.
2: Oh, my God.
3: Wow. Good bedside like, manner.
1: Yeah.
4: Right.
3: That's how
4: right.
3: we do
4: I
3: it.
4: I was like, oh. And then they took me, because my boyfriend was at work, they took me and my sister into a conference room, talked about it. Other people, other than the doctor, was more sympathetic.
1: Right.
4: And then I had to go back 2 days later to be induced. Oh. They were trying to have me get a D&E, but yeah. I was like, they asked if I wanted to hold my child. I was like, yeah. So then they induced me. I was in labor for a few hours, but I was induced the 29th, and I ended up giving birth on the 30th at 57 of August. Mind you, my birthday is August 31st, so time at Haley.
2: Uh-oh. Did you cut out?
1: I hope so.
2: Oh, we lost you a little bit.
4: What was the last part did you heard?
3: Your birthday or something?
4: Yeah, so I had my child the 30th of August. My birthday is the 31st.
2: I'm sorry. That's tough.
4: So I was in the hospital. And then after I got home from Riley, like my sister came and picked us up. I live in Anderson. My sister takes me to her house for a surprise birthday party.
2: No.
5: Oh.
2: Really?
1: I don't like any of this.
2: That's terrible.
5: Your sister didn't this think that maybe
1: why
5: it
1: would
5: was
1: you
5: not
1: tell
5: a
1: us
5: great...
1: this? I don't like look, any of this.
4: Look. And then a
1: no
4: few
1: tickets
4: months
1: for
4: later,
1: you.
4: I had to get my gallbladder removed because my son took that with him.
1: I don't like medical
2: my God.
1: Stories. I don't like any of this.
2: That's horrible.
1: Oh, boy.
2: I'm just so sorry. Yeah,
1: I mean, I do believe you. I wish I didn't.
3: Yeah.
1: But,
3: okay. I unfortunately believed all of it.
2: Yeah.
1: Here is Rayanne calling with a story. What do you got for us?
2: Story?
3: No, something darker than that.
1: Oh, my God.
3: Can we get darker?
4: No.
1: Rayanne,
4: no.
1: Go for it.
6: Yes. So I'm 24, and my brother was like 7 or 8, and he did like the fantasy football brackets, and he actually got to meet Peyton Manning, and Peyton Manning came to our house, signed a football for my younger brother. And then my brother got to ride in limo with him to Amy Beverland, and then Peyton got to meet all the kids, and he got to ride home again with Peyton Manning.
1: That is now that's a story
2: that's
1: I like.
2: Nice.
1: Give her a concert ticket
2: I feel
1: for
2: like
1: God's sake.
2: I can breathe during this story. Wow,
5: Peyton Manning was at Amy Beverland. That's so fun.
1: I don't know what is that.
5: It's a school.
1: Oh, okay.
5: Yeah.
1: Okay, but Peyton Manning. That's cool.
6: Yeah.
1: That's a really cool story to have. Here is James. Let me hear your story.
7: Oh, am I on?
2: Are you no. James?
7: Yes.
2: Great. Then yeah. Nailed it.
7: Okay.
1: It's
7: well,
1: not
7: I
1: a medical story. Did someone die?
2: Well, is everyone
1: I don't
2: okay?
1: Want, is everybody alive?
7: Walkie. I just got out of my van and I got to the job site. Anyway.
1: Oh. I'm sorry.
7: So, I used to go to Florida with my uncle every winter.
1: Oh, that's awesome.
2: I do believe you.
3: And my
2: you.
3: Uncle's Peyton Manning.
1: Oh, my God. Give him some concert tickets.
3: But now he's dead.
1: Oh, no.
7: Anyway, he's a retired doctor. If I don't know if you've ever come across these people. Very arrogant, you know, talk down to people and all this.
3: Have I ever come across an arrogant person? No, never. Not every day of my life in this room.
7: So anyway, one day we're going across the street from the complex, and it's a discount, you know, clothing place. So he picks out this shirt, and he doesn't even try it on. He's got a belly. I'm like, we called him Uncle RB. I go, Uncle RB, that's not going to fit you. Oh, yes, it will. Yeah, it will. So he buys it without trying it on. So the next morning, we're showering, we go out to have breakfast, which is also right next to this place.
2: Mm-hmm.
7: So he tries it on and it doesn't fit. He's like, oh, I'll just return it. Blah, blah, blah. So we go over there. We have our breakfast. Then we go to this place. And he walks in and this woman is literally shopping. And he thinks she's an employee. He just tosses the shirt to her and says, oh, I'll be returning this, but I'll be also shopping over here. And this woman's like, God, you know. So I'm like, we were always messing with each other. And then I go, how can I get back in him? And I told the lady, I said, oh, this is my uncle. He's in a home. He's got, you know, Alzheimer's. He doesn't know. And
2: Alzheimer's.
7: But he doesn't. And I
1: Alzheimer's.
7: He also thinks he's a doctor. Well, my uncle hears this, and he starts going off, I am too a doctor. I was a research medical, blah, blah, blah. Starts giving him, like, his resume. And anyway.
1: The story's going on and on and on.
7: No, so anyway, it's just so funny. The lady's like,
3: I can't believe Peyton Manning acted like that.
7: So the lady just keeps going, sir, I said, I know I'm only allowed to keep him out for 2 hours and all this. And he keeps hearing me saying this stuff about him. He just starts going off about, you know, how he did medical research at the state of Minnesota.
2: And this woman's just trying to shop. She doesn't even work there.
7: Oh, yeah. I mean,
1: I don't believe you, man.
7: Oh, God, it was so crazy. Oh, yeah.
2: Ridiculous.
1: He loves his story so much, doesn't he?
3: Yeah, I love can you imagine? I mean, I get it. If you were there, that's your uncle. You're like, that's the best family story I've ever heard, where he had to recite his resume to a stranger because his ego was bruised for a second.
7: Exactly. Yes. Yeah. You nailed it.
1: Okay, hold the line. We'll get you in the running for those concert tickets. I don't believe you, man. Phone number is 317-228.
3: It has been a roller coaster ride, hasn't
1: it? I know, man. The call to the
2: one off the ride.
1: The Peyton Manning cute story was nice. The losing of a child was not great.
2: Not great.
1: That story was just
3: kind of
1: odd. I'm
3: going to tell you all about my birth. And I said all the birth things I knew. And she's like, you're going to regret saying that.
1: And then she giggles.
3: Dead.
1: Oh, my God.
3: Yeah.
1: Okay. Also, coming up in a moment, we'll give you a chance to win some tickets to Monster Trucks Live. 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
2: Oh, what a nice
1: Go to our website, Tuesday. 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
2: Hamilton County?
1: Visit Hamilton County, and we're working with these guys, and there's some 60 restaurants that have got the greatest tenderloins ever.
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1: You love Sam's. 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
2: Yes.
1: Yeah, the Tenderloin Trail. 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
1: Okay, Williams.
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13: A Better Life with Dr. Sanjay Gupta. When we talk about how much exercise someone should get, current guidelines call for about 150 minutes of moderate intensity exercise or 75 minutes of vigorous intensity exercise every week. 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Now, researchers determined that even little bursts of vigorous exercise can significantly reduce someone's risk of 8 different diseases: dementia, type 2 diabetes, fatty liver disease, chronic respiratory disease, chronic kidney disease, immune-mediated inflammatory diseases, major cardiovascular events, and atrial fibrillation. We're not talking about complicated training programs here. 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I'm Dr. Sanjay Gupta, helping you live a better life.
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0: 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Good morning. We're going to get to Nikki's Quickies in a second. What are you working on here today?
1: Oh, we've got more, you know, is it Taylor Swift news? Is it not? We don't know. The wedding could be this week. It could, you know, that's what we're assuming. Ariana Grande had to reschedule a bunch of concert dates, and we only kind of know why. And then we'll also talk about, if you love the movie Forgetting Sarah Marshall, an update, so to speak.
0: I love that movie. So good. Coming up on 9 o'clock, we'll get your news updated, too, in a moment. Here is Tony with your ZPL traffic.
2: Yes, we have 465 southbound just after I-69. Between that and 71st Street, there is debris on the roadway. We're seeing some delays there. Then on the east side, I-70 westbound between Midhoffer and Post, there is a crash. And then on the west side, I-74 eastbound between North 1000 East and Raceway Road, there is a crash.
0: Okay, thank you very much. We appreciate it.
2: Will is just covering himself in free t-shirts because we're all so cold.
0: What's the temperature now?
3: You don't know.
0: Are we going up or
1: Tony and I are right under the vent, so it just is blowing cold
0: and
1: air.
0: I wear jeans and a t-shirt. Yeah. I'm wearing shorts and flip-flops because I'm going on the lazy river.
1: Yeah, nature's lazy river. I'm wearing a miniskirt and a tank top because I thought we were supposed to have a lot of lunch today when we did not.
0: Oh, my gosh. Yeah, it's freezing in here. But it's hot outside. If you're there, 81 degrees right now, and we are going to a high of 94. We have a heat advisory underway. Heat index over 100 today. Here's what's going on. Story number one.
4: Talking a lot about the heat, we want to remind you to remember your pets, too. So if you can't go outside and hold your hand on the pavement for more than 10 seconds, your dogs can't either. It's too hot for their paws. So try putting some booties on them when you take them out to protect their feet or paws as best as you can.
5: Heat stroke in pets can occur when temperatures are just 80 degrees or higher. So when humidity levels are high, of course, that makes it even hotter. Some good reminders there. Well, if you are leaving over the next few days while we are going through all of this extreme heat, keep in mind a few things before you hit the road.
4: A couple tips. You want to make sure you fill your gas tank, obviously. Test your battery, though, and check your tires and also the back seat for that emergency kit you're supposed to have. You will likely notice more people and police on our state highways and interstates as you travel over the holiday weekend, too.
5: It's part of an effort with local police departments to target impaired drivers.
6: We want you to enjoy the holiday weekend, but our priority is to ensure that every Hoosier and visitor makes it home safely to their families this weekend.
5: State troopers will be focused also on speeding, texting while driving, unsafe lane movements, and following too closely.
4: Well, before you light the fuse on those fireworks, it is important that you know the law.
5: Here's what you need to know about Indiana state law for consumer fireworks. So you are free to light those fireworks from now until July 3rd, from 5 p.m. until 2 hours after sunset. And then on Independence Day, the hours are from 10 a.m. to midnight.
4: And then on July 5th, if you still got some left over all the way to the 9th, fireworks are allowed from 5 p.m. until 2 hours after sunset.
0: Okay. Thank you very much. Smiley Morning Show, Sucky Sports Report. The only thing that I need to report to you is the World Cup. We are in the knockout round of 32. U.S. men plays Bosnia tomorrow night at 8 o'clock. There are two big upsets I'll tell you about. Germany.
1: We're gonna Bosnium in the shins.
0: That's right. Germany is out. Also, is it Finland? That was also
7: Netherlands.
0: Netherlands are out.
1: Oh, the
0: that
1: Dutch.
0: Was two big matches yesterday, and upsets in PKs, and there you go. That's all I need to tell you about right now.
1: I loved it.
0: I got Sarah on the line, not my wife, but another Sarah. She is calling about our topic. We're doing
1: the topic.
0: Yeah, we're doing a thing called I Don't Believe You, Man. You got a crazy story? Call in and tell us. Go ahead.
8: Yeah, so when I was 12, I was in a swimming competition with my school, and they had the starting blocks in the shallow end, and I had told them that, you know, I had never dived before, and they were like, well, you have to. Well, when I did, I hit bottom, and I ended up breaking my neck.
1: Yikes! You are the person I always warn my son about at our house all the time.
0: No diving. It says no diving everywhere.
1: No diving.
7: Yeah, but what place did you come in the swim?
1: Question.
8: Yeah, so that was
0: her neck made it there, but the rest of the body was the starting. No.
8: So then they were like,
7: I came in seventh and 13th.
8: like, I swam out of the pool, and I was like, hey, I hit bottom. And they were like, okay, well, just...
0: So, you swam...
1: You broke your neck, but you swam out?
8: Yes. So then one of the parents from my team was like, oh, no, we need to get her to a hospital. And they were like, no, she's okay. So we ended up going. I get to the hospital. They do the scans. They tell me, oh, it's just a sprain. You can go home.
1: Oh, you sprained your neck.
8: So,
1: okay.
8: Yeah, so I get home, and I was just like, you know, something's not right. But I had perfect attendance at school, so I was like, no, take me to school. I want to go. And they called my mom the next day at work, and we're like, hey, we made a mistake. You need to get her in here. It's actually broke.
1: Oh.
8: So we go there the next day, get through all the scans, do all the things. They run out of ambulances to send me to Methodist.
0: Oh, no.
1: This is a terrible place where you went. Don't tell us where it was, but awful.
8: Yeah. So we eventually get to Methodist. They fix me. It's all great. But anyways, so yeah.
0: That's the story. Crazy.
1: That is
0: awful. That is hard to believe. But yeah. And any after effects? Are you fine? Everything's okay?
8: For the most part.
0: For the most part.
3: Did you have to have surgery, or you just were in a cast?
8: No, I shattered C5, so I have a C4 through 6 fusion, a titanium plate, and 4 screws.
0: I think I bought one of those batteries, C3.
7: They're rarer now. You know, I don't see them in a whole lot of things. We have to get those sort of things.
8: Those neck surgeries are
7: pretty rough. Yep. Man, I can't believe you were on a swim team as a kid and a coach didn't go like, here's how you start. Your impression was, I must dive straight down to the bottom.
8: Yeah, because it was in the shallow end. Hey, I don't.
7: He's like, nope, you
8: not
7: got
8: there
7: to.
8: Anymore. We got it changed after.
0: Oh, wow.
8: So they're not allowed anymore.
7: Worst coach.
0: Yeah. All right. Thanks for the call. Nora's got a story for us.
9: Okay. So I was 22. And me and a girlfriend went to Chicago. It was a really bad time in my life. So she's like, let's go to Chicago. I'm like, okay. So we go to Chicago. We go to a club. And we don't know where we're at. We ended up in the VIP section. And we're like, I think we're in VIP. We got to leave. So we left. And we found a credit card on our way out. And we're like, what do we do? So we turned the credit card in. It turns out to be the owner's credit card, and the owner put us up in VIP for the rest of the night with bottle service.
0: Hey.
3: So nice.
0: Look at that. Pays to be honest. Yeah. Great story. Thanks so much for calling in. Smile.

0: animals.
1: Ooh, those animals are glass. That ass is glass.
0: Hey, it's the Smiley Morning Show on the air. It's 9:09. We've got a 4-day heat advisory that we're in the middle of right now, and heat index over 100 degrees today and the next few days. So stay hydrated, be aware, look out for heat exhaustion, get in a pool, stay indoors, get the air conditioner running, just take care of yourself. 94 today with lots of sunshine, very hot and humid. Tomorrow, sunny and 95. And then Thursday, sunny, hot again, high 94. So look out. That's what we've got going on here. Right now in Indy, we are at 81 degrees, taking stories that are unbelievable. I don't believe you, man.
2: So 4 years ago, my mom needs a kidney transplant. And we go to a hospital and they said she's too old because she's 80. Mm. So we go to another facility downtown and they said, no problem. As long as you can pass the test, this is during COVID. So you have to do all kinds of testing. And she passed, and we were not a match, but I did a paired donation. And I actually had reached out to Nikki like 4 years ago to get information because I knew she had done this. And anyway, 3 years ago, my mom got her transplant. She was 81 years old, and she's doing great. And I just want to surprise her with something and do something nice. And I'm so happy that it's successful.
3: Wow. That's an amazing story.
2: You're never too old. You're never too old to get the transplant, so don't ever give up.
3: Oh, that's a great
0: interesting.
3: One.
0: Yeah. What is it called? A paired donation?
3: So a paired donation is when it's too, like somebody goes, I'd be willing to donate my own kidney. I'm just not a match. And then somebody else goes, hey, I want to donate my kidney to someone, but I'm not a match. But they basically just trade the kidneys to the recipients. And so everyone gets a kidney. It's just going to kind of someone else. And then there's chain donation, which you can do. There's many, many people waiting, and they all have people willing to donate on their behalf. But just they need to find out, okay, we can match. Because before I got my official recipient match, I was in a chain for a bit, and then they moved me out of it. But, like, yeah, you can basically help a ton of people get kidneys at once if you join into the chain part
0: of it. I like that.
3: Yeah.
0: Okay. Great story. Thank you very much.
3: Very cool.
0: It's 9:12 here on the Smiley Morning Show. Coming up, we've got a Monster Truck Live tickets. Producer Will, what are we playing today?
1: You dumb. You don't know nothing.
0: Okay, cool. Is this one of the games that we play for the listener?
1: It is.
0: Oh, perfect. Okay, so if you want to, and is it just trivia questions?
1: It's just simple questions. If you get it right, really you get a point. If you get it wrong, you get penis sliced.
0: And then you also call us dumb.
1: Yeah,
0: you say you dumb. You don't know nothing.
1: Yeah, true. I'll humiliate you on the air.
0: Okay.
1: It's fun.
0: What's the theme today?
1: 4th of July stuff.
0: Oh, perfect. Ooh. Now, is it true 4th of July is coming up on Saturday?
1: That's what I've heard.
0: Yes.
1: Based on calendar.
0: Okay, and here's the price. 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We'll give you a family 4-pack of tickets. All you have to do is call in and you say, all right, you think Dave Smiley is going to win. So if I win, then you would win. First to call, you get to pick your player. So it could be Nikki, Tony, or myself, Dave. Producer Will host the game. And we'll do that coming up next year. And Nikki's Quickie's on the way, too.
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19: When we talk about how much exercise someone should get, current guidelines call for about 150 minutes of moderate intensity exercise or 75 minutes of vigorous intensity exercise every week. New study out of the UK makes a strong case for vigorous exercise if and when you can do it. Now, researchers determined that even little bursts of vigorous exercise can significantly reduce someone's risk of 8 different diseases: dementia, type 2 diabetes, fatty liver disease, chronic respiratory disease, chronic kidney disease, immune-mediated inflammatory diseases, major cardiovascular events, and atrial fibrillation. We're not talking about complicated training programs here. Just work with what you can into your everyday life. If you are breathless and unable to speak in complete sentences, then you've hit the mark. I'm Dr. Sanjay Gupta, helping you live a better life.

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7: Hey, it's Nikki from the Smiley Morning Show. Here's some things you may have missed overnight, brought to you by Zero Res. Have you ever dozed off on the toilet? Well, you're not alone. 1 in 10 people have fallen asleep on the toilet, and that's only the people that admit it.
8: Whoa, whoa, a little wobbly. Guess my legs fell asleep. Stewie, Daddy can't feel his legs. Go get help.
7: The best time to take a break from your desk is actually mid-morning. All breaks are good, but research says that employees who take a pre-lunch break enjoy the greatest amounts of energy, concentration, and motivation and have better overall health. And it's because most people work the longest uninterrupted stretch in the morning and then have a lunch break.
9: He has not stopped working for a second. At 1:32, he peed, and I know that because he did it in an open soda bottle under the desk while filling out expense reports.
7: So it's good to take a little moment there so that our brains and bodies can get a break. The stereotype that women fall in love first and are the first to say I love you is kind of bogus. According to new research, in reality, men tend to fall in love more quickly than women, and they are most usually the ones to say I love you first.
10: Roxy,
11: Frank,
10: you are good and I want to make this legit. I'm still going to pay you, but I want you to stop banging other guys. What do you say? Want to be my wife or what?
7: More for you coming up in Nikki's Quickies on the Smiley Morning Show.
1: Summertime. Well, summer is here. Man, it's getting hotter and hotter out there. 81 degrees right now in Indy. We will have another hot one like yesterday. 94 will be your high temperature. 95 tomorrow, 94 on Thursday. Hot, hot, hot. That's right. Hot, hot, hot. 81 degrees right now in Indy. Now, let's see if I can call our grand prize winner. Yeah, we did a segment called I Don't Believe You, Man. We actually gave away some tickets earlier for the lady that just was like, okay, you win. Mm-hmm. Remember that story? It was crazy. I can't remember which one it was either. We're calling the gal that she's Native American, and mm-hmm. she told the story about a dream that she had. So let's see if she'll pick up.
12: Hello?
1: Shay?
12: Yes?
1: Are you Native American?
12: I am Native American.
1: Did you have the crazy dream?
12: I did have a crazy dream.
1: It's me, the Smiley Morning Show.
0: Yay!
1: Hi! You're,
12: oh, my God.
1: You're our grand prize winner.
12: I won?
1: Yeah. Yeah. You're going to go see Five Sauce in concert.
12: Oh, that's so, you guys never win anything.
1: Are you on speakerphone? You're very low in volume. I can't figure it out.
12: Is that better?
0: Oh, yes. Yes.
1: Yeah.
12: Sorry. No, I'm taking my son to a doctor's appointment.
1: Oh, no. So I got it.
12: That fun.
1: Well, yeah, you
12: win. That's so exciting.
1: You win.
12: Oh, my God. Thank you.
0: That's awesome.
1: That was a crazy story. And it was.
12: That was the best way to answer a phone call. Are you Native American?
1: Yeah, I know. I know. I thought I'd be silly and see if you could figure out who we were. Because, you know, it's, I don't pick up my phone. So, you know, a lot of times we call back winners and they just don't pick up. So. I'm glad you did.
12: Yeah, I was like, yeah, no, I had to. But as soon as you said that, I was like, oh, my gosh.
1: Well, Shay told the story of she had a dream about her ex or something. And it was the mother that had passed.
0: Mom, yeah.
1: And it was amazing, a story.
0: She knew all the information. She would have no way of knowing if it weren't for this dream.
1: Yeah. Unbelievable.
12: Yeah, crazy.
1: I don't believe you, man.
12: Unbelievable.
1: Okay. Hold the line. I'm just going to get some information from you so we can get those 5 seconds of summer tickets for you. Hold the line.
12: Okay.
1: Okay. And let's see here. Oh, I want to do another game here. So we've got to give away these Monster Truck Live tickets. Yeah, we're playing Who Knows the... No. No. You dumb, you don't know nothing.
13: That's right.
1: So we need someone that wants to team up with myself, Dave, Nikki, or Tony. We'll play the game for you. Mm-hmm. If we win, you win a 4-pack of tickets to Monster Trucks Live.
0: Lucky you.
1: Yeah, so call into the show now, 317-228-1099. I'll take 3 people, and you choose who you want to play for you. Okay, Tony, any traffic problems right now, or do we need to keep on moving?
0: No, we
1: do. Oh, my gosh. What's going on?
0: Well, a couple things on the east side. So I-70 westbound between Midhoffer and Post, the left lane is closed because of an accident. And then on the northeast side, 465 northbound between 56 and 71st, the right lane is closed because of an accident.
1: How's your mom doing?
0: My mom, she's doing great.
7: Say hi to your mother for me.
1: Say hello to your mother for me. Because she moved to town.
0: She moved from the villages. In Florida.
1: Yeah.
0: She moved here. So now she's in an independent living facility.
1: Okay.
0: She's very independent. She does.
1: She had fun. Did she make new friends?
0: She's made a lot of new friends. She found a fun workout class at Hancock Health that she loves.
1: Okay. What is that kind
0: of a senior class, mobility, jazzercise kind of a thing. And the bus takes her there. So all she goes twice a week in the bus to the Hancock Health.
1: Okay. And then she has
0: bingo.
1: Bingo night.
0: She won Alzheimer's bingo the other day.
1: That's what it's called?
0: She doesn't have Alzheimer's. It was a fundraiser for Alzheimer's, but she thought it was hilarious that she won Alzheimer's bingo.
7: Okay.
0: And she plays euchre. I mean, she's a very full schedule.
1: That's great.
0: They have cocktail hours.
1: I haven't heard much about her. I mean, she moved here and she was living with you in your basement there for a while.
0: Yes.
1: And you got her the hell out of there.
0: Yes, she's had some falls and some things, and so it was like it's time to get closer to home.
1: Yeah.
0: So I think she likes that.
1: That's scary. Keeps saying, falling is no good for old people.
7: No, you can't do that.
0: No. Mm-hmm. And she just had a bone density scan, and she's got some osteoporosis.
1: Oh my gosh.
0: It's a whole thing. I mean, I think that's a HIPAA violation that I just did, she'll be fine with it.
1: This show, there's no rules here. No rules. You can do whatever you want. Plus, it's your mom.
0: I'm not a medical professional.
1: Yeah. That's right. Yeah, you're not a doctor. You're not going to lose anything. If she told you stuff, then it's her fault.
0: Yeah. Well, no, the best part is she told me she had the scan and everything was fine.
1: Okay.
0: So I called the doctor's office. Turns out scan was not fine at all.
1: Oh, boy. Okay. Yeah.
0: It's like, God. I am at the age where, not only am I parenting my son, but I'm also parenting my parents, where I'm like, Dad, put sunscreen on, for God's sake.
7: When I'm my parents the other day, my dad sends a photo. They're cleaning out some land they just bought. Which, why are you buying land?
1: Yeah.
7: And why are you cleaning it out?
1: Yeah.
7: And then my mom has a full black eye, like top of face down.
1: Oh, no.
7: And I was like, what happened? And they're making jokes. And my dad's like, oh, she doesn't listen. And I'm like, no. What happened? And she like tripped over a tree stump or something and fell.
1: Yeah.
7: And she's like, I'm fine, but I'm going like, they're falling now.
1: Yeah.
7: And I called my sister and I was like, they're falling.
1: They're falling.
7: It's happening.
1: Go check on them. Okay, let's do some Nikki's Quickies, and then our contestants are loaded up and ready to play. You dumb, you don't know nothing. Coming up here.
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15: Everything pop culture. Now. These are Nikki's Quickies.
1: What is going on today?
7: Oh, well, we've got Ariana Grande. She's rescheduling 3 of her upcoming tour dates. So she was supposed to be at the Barclays Center in New York on the 12th. She's moved that a couple of days later.
1: All right.
7: And then some of the Boston shows as well. But what she's saying is that it's production-related issues, and that the full production wasn't able to do what it needed to do safely. I'm guessing it's possible that the venue has something to do with it, where they go in and they go, actually, we can't do X, Y, Z, or something like that. Or maybe so-and-so can't be there, whatever that might be. Where they, because the tour has been going okay, but there are some other stuff in there. Like
1: safety things, maybe.
7: So it could be something that's in bold. The other ones don't have their... they do have the rescheduled dates for later in July. But, just in general, she's fine. She just wanted to make sure that everything was safe.
1: Okay.
7: We've got the load-in happening at Madison Square Garden. Is it for Taylor Swift's wedding?
1: Here we go.

0: calculating and watching.
1: I know. Got 4th of July, you got America's birthday, got Taylor Swift's
0: birthday.
1: Of course, my birthday on Friday. Yep. I'm going to send your gifts to the Shadeland Address Studio. Oh, thank you very much.
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1: Thank you very much. I'm waiting for your gifts. Actually, I said that the other day, and a guy from Rise, it's a restaurant, Rise.
0: Oh, restaurant,
1: got me a cinnamon roll. Gave it to our friend Mindy, and she gave it to me.
2: Nice.
1: So I got a free cinnamon roll from this guy. He's a big fan of our show.
2: Rise cinnamon rolls are
1: They're so good.
2: They're gigantic.
1: Big.
2: And
1: huge.
2: Delicious.
1: And he had split it up so the frosting was in a separate container and then the roll.
2: That's so nice.
0: Mm-hmm. They're the best. Mm-hmm.
2: Finally, do you remember the movie Forgetting Sarah Marshall?
3: Of course.
1: Yes, it's a great movie.
2: Yeah, only 18 years ago was when that came out.
1: Oh,
2: no big deal.
1: God.
2: But it's still, it's so funny and it's so just bizarre. Jason Segel did such a great job with it. But in the movie itself, he has this dream of creating a Dracula-themed musical with puppets.
4: So here's a reminder.
1: Yes, I remember this. I thought this was so weird.
2: Yes.
1: So, it is weird.
2: Yes,
3: that's the point.

0: He's crazy.
1: Yeah. So apparently before Forgetting Sarah Marshall, that really was what he would like to do. He loves puppets. He wants to make this musical. And I remember watching an interview with him where, because Judd Apatow helped with Forgetting Sarah Marshall, and he was like, give it up, man. The puppet thing is weird. You got to stop doing that. And so, but they were able to put it in Forgetting Sarah Marshall. But now they're saying it's very possible he might actually get it done, like turned into a movie or a musical or something.
0: Okay.
2: And there are so many streaming platforms.
1: Yes, exactly.
2: They're begging, they're desperate for content.
0: That's true.
1: He says he's getting there. He's getting closer. And he's been working on this for a very long time, trying to get anyone to take him seriously with his Dracula musical. So we might get it.
3: Put it on Tubi.
4: I want to get to the level of success where no one tells me no. And I'm like, I want to do this Dracula puppet show. And people are like okay, fine.
3: Whatever. Do it. Thank you very much.
1: You're welcome.
3: That's what's going on in Hollywood.
2: Don't look at me.
4: He's got t-shirts all over him.
3: It's so cold. I'm shivering. I look like I'm never cold.
1: I sent the email to our boss.
2: Yeah, we saw that email.
3: There's something wrong
1: she's
3: with her.
1: She's working on it.
3: Yeah, it's like air conditioner, full blast, maximum. To where you, I would never be able to get my air conditioner at home to get this cold.
2: I worked in the Circle S Food Mart in high school, which is a gas station.
3: Yes.
2: And I used to have to restock the cooler, the sodas and stuff. And they had a big canvas coat, like a shared coat, community coat, when you had to go in and do that.
3: Yeah.
2: And this feels like that cooler right now.
3: Yeah. Yeah.
2: It feels like walking to that refrigerator.
3: Okay. Yeah.
4: Luckily, we've been real chill about it.
1: Yeah. We haven't threatened anything.
2: We haven't acted like little biatches.
3: It's Tenderloin Divas. Tuesday here on the Smiley Morning Show. We've got some guests that we're going to bring in the studio in a couple of minutes. But first, let's get to our game. You dumb, you don't know nothing. The theme is 4th of July. Buzz in if you know the answer.
2: You get a point if you get it right. If you get it wrong, you get penis sliced. Here we go. This is about 4th of July, Independence Day, and the history and the culture and all that.
4: Okay.
2: You dumb, you don't know nothing. What is the official holiday name for the 4th of July?
4: Tony.
1: Independence Day.
2: That is correct. You dumb, you don't know nothing. What historic document was signed?
1: Tony. Declaration of Independence.
2: That is great. You dumb, you don't know nothing. What year was the deadline?
1: Tony.
2: Smiling.
3: 1776.
2: That is great.
1: Nice.
2: You dumb, you don't know nothing. What country did America declare?
1: Nikki. England.
2: That is great. You don't know nothing. Who is credited as the main author of the Declaration?
1: Tony.
5: Thomas Jefferson.
2: That's right.
3: Nice.
2: You don't know nothing.
3: What
2: three colors are on the American flag?
1: Tony.
2: Tony.
1: Red, white, and blue.
2: That's great. You don't know nothing. How many stars
1: are there?
2: Tony.
1: 50.
2: That is great. What do 50 stars represent?
1: Nikki. Each state.
2: That is great. You don't know nothing. How many stripes are in the American flag? Tony.
1: Oh, God.
2: 5.
1: 13.
2: 4. That is great.
1: Nice.
2: You don't know nothing. What do the 13 stripes represent?
1: Nikki. 13 original colonies.
2: That is great. You don't know nothing. What do you call the colorful explosions people put off in the...
1: Tony. Fireworks.
2: That's great. You don't know nothing. What's the name of the loud firework that just makes a bang with no light show?
3: Smiley. Firecracker.
2: That is correct.
4: Firecracker.
2: That's what they used to call me in high school.
1: Did they?
3: Yeah, firecracker.
2: That is. It's because you had syphilis.

0: Yeah.
1: And we're a cracker. Fire crotch. You know, what do you call the small firework that rotates on the ground round and round and round rapidly? It just goes round and round and round like this. Oh, also, yeah. A tiny little petite girl that you can pick up and spin around.
2: Tony.
1: Tony.
2: A spinner?
1: That is correct.
2: All right. Oh,
0: I didn't know that.
2: Thanks for putting it in terms that I could
1: understand. Yeah.
2: I am one. Thanks.
1: Are you really?
2: A spinner?
1: Yeah.
2: A little.
1: That's incredible. I'm going to talk to David about that.
2: Yeah, he'll let you know.
1: You know, what do you call the conical firework that sits on the ground and just shoots plumes and sparkles upward?
3: I don't know the names of fireworks.
1: They're just kind of like the general broad categories of things. You have like...
0: Yeah, those got to be... what are those called?
1: Also, something you drink out of at the gym. Blank
2: Tony.
1: Square mall. Yes.
2: Fountain?
1: That is great.
3: That makes sense.
1: You know, what do you call the small handheld stick firework
2: Tony.
1: That twinkles? Tony.
2: A sparkler.
1: That is right. You know, what outdoor cooking event is basically mandatory on the 4th of July?
3: Niggy.
2: Grilling.
1: That is great. You know, what classic tube meat do you grill?
2: Niggy. Hot dog.
1: That is great. You know, what meat patty do you grill?
2: Tony. Hamburger.
1: That is great. You know, what patriotic song is often called America's second national anthem and mentions Purple Mountain Majesties?
3: Oh, Niggy.
1: Niggy.
3: America the Beautiful.
1: That's right.

0: Speed round. 54 seconds.
1: What patriotic song did Francis Scott Key write?
2: Niggy. Star Spangled Banner.
1: That is right. What war was happening when Francis Scott Key wrote the national anthem? 5, 4, 3, 2, 1. A war of 1812. What city hosts the most famous 4th of July fireworks?
0: Smiley. New York City.
1: That is right. Where was the Declaration of Independence signed?
2: Niggy.
1: Where? Yes.
2: Philadelphia.
1: That's correct. What famous bell is associated with American... Tony.
2: Liberty Bell.
1: That is right. What anomaly is the Liberty Bell known for?
0: Smiley.
1: Nikki.
2: A crack in it.
1: That is right. What animal...
0: I always put my crack in it.
2: Why?
1: That was also your other nickname in high school.
0: That's right.
2: He puts his crack
1: firecracker.
2: In it.
1: Firecracker. That's why. He was the firecracker. He always puts his crack in it.
0: Yeah. Where should I put this crack? Put it in it.
1: Put it in it.
0: I got
1: Dip
0: some crack.
1: That crack.
0: Uh-oh, 7 seconds.
1: What annual eating contest happens Nikki. Every 4th? Nikki.
2: Nathan's hot dog eating competition.
1: That is correct.
0: What's the score, Tony?
2: Dave had 3 points.
0: Oh, boy.
2: Nikki had 10 points. Tony had 12 points.
0: Oh, 12 points.
2: Thank you to my husband for making me watch really boring documentaries about Thomas Jefferson.
0: Yes. Tony won, so that means Timmy wins.
2: Timmy!
0: Say hi to Timmy.
3: Timmy! Tony! You are the GOAT! You are the GOAT! You win almost every game. That's why I chose you. Smiley, yeah. I'm sorry, but... Tony is the woman.
0: She is the woman.
3: Thank you so much.
0: She is a GOAT woman. What a wonderful thing. We learned so much.
2: We did.
3: My kids will love you.
0: You said something about Joey Chestnut. He has begun preparing for Nathan's famous hot dog eating contest by burping and stretching his stomach, usually doing stretches and yoga and burping exercises to get my stomach loose and stretched after sleeping. That's him saying that.
2: I do a lot of yoga. Do you think that means I can eat a lot more hot dogs?
4: No.
2: First of all, you're the one who still thinks
4: one hot dog is a meal, and you don't really eat much of anything.
1: Yeah, swallow a bunch of air and burp your stomach.
2: No, please don't do that.
0: Tenderloin Tuesday, our special guest next will tell you all about how you can get some great tenderloins around Indy. Hold on.
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15: A better life with Dr. Sanjay Gupta.
16: Not all screen time is created equal. And a new study out of Sweden is helping us understand this even better. So researchers followed more than 20,000 people over nearly 2 decades and determined that passive screen time, like sitting on the couch and watching television, raised someone's risk of dementia. But if they did something active, like reading, puzzles, or interacting with other people, this same group of people saw their risk of dementia drop. Just like you gotta put the work in to keep your body in shape as you age, you basically have to do the same thing with your brain. A couple things I have found to help: working to learn something new every day, whatever it might be, challenging yourself in some way every day, and really importantly, staying socially active. Some days that means meeting friends in person. Other days, maybe an email, a text, or a phone call. Just stay engaged. I'm Dr. Sanjay Gupta, helping you live a better life.
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1: Oh, wee, it's Tenderloin Tuesday.
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3: Tuesday.
4: Tuesday.
1: Oh, wow. Tuesday.
4: Yeah,
1: that's right. Oh, those loins are so tender.
4: Oh, my gosh. Here we go. Tenderloin Tuesday. We've got our friend, what is your name again?
5: Clara.
4: Clara.
6: Hi,
4: Clara. How are you today?
6: She brings in the best stuff.
4: Clara's with Visit Hamilton County, and we are doing our promotion again this year. 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There are, I think, like 60 restaurants participating.
5: Yeah, over 60. This is the most we've ever had.
4: Yeah, this is huge. I didn't know there were 60 restaurants in Hamilton County.
5: Oh, yeah.
6: Are you kidding?
3: Let's name them all one by one.
5: I don't even know if I can do that.
4: So tell me how this works. I mean, it's this Tenderloin Trail thing. Tell me more about that.
5: Yeah, so we got 60 restaurants around the county that every week will run a special deal on their tenderloins on Tuesdays. 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It's completely free.
4: Now, what do you mean? What are you signing up for? Do I need my lawyer to look at this?
5: No. So you go in, just kind of, it's an app actually that you can download. And then when you go to every restaurant, they'll have a code for you.
4: Okay.
5: So after you order your tenderloin, you can plug in your code and then you get rewarded. You get that redemption. And then at the end, if you go to four different locations, you get the exclusive Tenderloin Tuesday t-shirt.
4: They're nice t-shirts.
5: They're great. I love it.
6: It says warning, Tuesday may get spicy. Please.
5: Saucy.
6: Oh,
5: Tuesday
6: saucy.
5: May get saucy. Please squeeze responsibly.
4: I like that.
5: So you can check out those shirts. They're online and on our social media as well. But we actually have a new prize this year as well.
4: You
5: go to two stops, you get the Tuesdays may get saucy fridge magnet.
4: Magnet?
5: That's brand new this year.
4: Get out of here.
6: All you have to do is eat tenderloins twice.
5: Yeah, and you get a great magnet.
4: Yeah, it is a good magnet.
6: I like
4: that.
6: I don't even need to win anything for eating a tenderloin. A tenderloin is enough. Oh, my gosh.
4: We're Hoosiers. We have to love tenderloins. It's in our blood, you know what I mean?
5: Yes.
4: Tenderloin. Now, some of them are super big. Most of them are very big. And I like to cut them up and stack them up inside and create my own little big-ass thick sandwich. You know what I mean?
6: Yeah.
4: Everybody's got their way.
6: You prefer the width to the... No, you want thick.
4: Do I want
6: not
4: girth?
6: Width.
4: Wait a second. What do I want? You know what I want?
5: I don't know.
6: Well, it just depends
4: what do you
6: on what
4: like,
6: you're
4: Clara?
6: Into.
5: I like the big ones, too. I cut them in half and then stack it on top of each other.
6: All right.
4: And now you brought in some tenderloins for us, too. You got to give us some love to, what is this, Psalms?
5: Psalms, yeah. Psalms Restaurant Fishers.
6: Delicious.
7: Psalms is the best.
4: That's my favorite book in the Bible.
6: Psalms?
3: Yeah. Me, too. I love it.
4: Yeah. Good
6: I
4: one.
6: Like you said it. You weren't totally
3: That's
6: sure
3: right.
6: about it.
3: My favorite church day, Psalm Sunday.
4: Psalm Sunday. Psalm Sunday. Yeah, no, these things are good. And this is your favorite restaurant, too, Tony, isn't it?
6: I love
4: it? Psalms. Is good.
6: Yeah.
4: And Muldoon's is one of my favorites. Mm-hmm. I go there all the time and get the tenderloin. So now that they're doing the deal and I can get a t-shirt and a damn magnet, this is how I can get better. You know what I'm saying?
6: And tenderloin.
7: That's a great day to be us.
4: That's a great day to be us. Visit Hamilton County. Thank you very much. Appreciate you stopping by, Clara.
6: Thanks, Clara.
4: And I'm sure we'll see you again before this promotion is done. How long does this last?
5: A
4: month?
5: Yeah,
4: a
5: couple weeks. We'll go all the way to July 28th this
4: That's
5: year.
4: Right.
6: Nice.
4: That's right. Cool. And you will be loving it.
3: Yeah. And so many loins.
4: And keep listening to win free tenderloins from the Smiley Morning Show, too. We love
3: I call this my pork in summer.
4: Yeah. It's a Smiley Morning Show. It's 9:52, and here she is, Ella Langley.
6: Oh,
4: on the big Z.

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2: Talking about a happy day.
0: All right, phone number is 228-1099 if you got good news. Let's start with Kaylee. You're on the air.
3: Hi.
4: Hi.
5: Hello.
0: What's the good news?
3: I got engaged.
5: You got engaged.
4: Kaylee.
5: Tell us all about it.
3: So we just got back from Florida. We were in Marco Island, and he proposed, and we were in Marco Island.
0: Beautiful.
5: What was the thing? Were you guys, like, walking on the beach, or was there a setup?
3: Oh, did the whole thing. No, we were just, it was just simple. We were actually in our condo. I ruined the whole thing, because he was going to do it at the beach, and then he wanted to go to Naples. And I was like, I don't want to drive 30 minutes to Naples. So we just went to, like, a little beach there, and it was not.
0: That's better, I think.
3: So,
0: where were you going to go? Where are you going to in Naples? Where were you heading to?
3: I don't know. Just the beach in Naples.
0: Oh, okay, okay.
3: I don't know.
0: Nice.
3: Yeah, I have no idea.
0: But that's
3: so
0: beautiful.
3: So we just stood at our condo in Marco Island, and it was beautiful. It was great.
0: Congratulations.
5: Congratulations.
0: Oh, that's some good news
3: right there.
0: That's what we need to hear.
4: Good news.
0: I like good news. Okay, all right. Next call. Phone number is 228-1099. Call in with good news. Michelle.
6: Good morning.
0: Hi.
6: Good morning.
0: What's your good news?
6: Hi. Today's my birthday.
5: Happy birthday. How much cake are you going to eat?
6: I already ate a lot.
5: Hell yeah.
6: It's my 40th birthday today.
0: Oh, nice.
5: Congratulations. You're so young.
6: Thank you.
5: And we love you.
0: Are you doing anything fun tonight?
4: Yeah, you have a 40s bucket list or anything like that?
6: Oh, I have a lot. We went to Nashville. It was fun.
5: Nashville, Tennessee, or Nashville, Indiana?
6: Nashville, Tennessee.
5: Nice.
0: Tennessee. All right. Yeah. The Tennessee one.
6: Yeah.
0: We got confused the other day on that.
5: Yeah. Well, the confusion was that Dave said Nashville, Indiana, and I believed him. And I was confused because
0: he was talking about Nashville, Tennessee.
4: Yeah, we just did a trip to Nashville.
0: Yes.
4: It was fun.
0: Yeah. Yes. Okay, next one. Alex, you're on the Happy News. Go.
7: Hey, good morning. The good news is my sister's pregnant.
0: I
4: think it's a fair question.
0: Not by you, though.
5: Hello?
4: That sounds like a resounding silence.
0: No.
5: Wait, who's the dad?
7: Me.
0: Oh, my God.
5: Stop it. We are not entertaining this. It's not true.
0: Yeah, he just said
7: I'm just kidding. No, my sister's going to be. Yeah.
5: You're going to be an uncle. Baby.
7: I'm going to be an uncle, yeah.
5: Okay. Is this your first
4: Dad.
5: Niece or nephew?
7: Niece.
5: First one? Nice.
7: Yes.
5: That's so exciting.
4: At least that's what we're going to have to tell everybody.
5: You guys made that happen.
0: Yeah, we did.
4: I knew
0: I'm so proud.
5: It was actually me. Going to do that.
4: I didn't do my sister.
0: Phone number is 228-1099. What do you got for good news this morning?
4: Hilarious.
2: I'm talking about the happy days.
0: 228-1099.
2: Come on and talk about the happy days.
0: Oh, happy day.
4: Oh, happy day.
0: Oh, happy day. All right, never mind. It's 10 o'clock. We got to go.
4: Oh,
0: sorry.
4: Oh, happy day.
8: That's all, folks.
0: Gotta go. Before we go, don't go. We gotta go. Here are today's Smiley Morning Show corrections.
9: One third of dogs in weddings are not the caterers, and that's why all of the meals were dog poops. Will believes in postage. You are allowed to eat tenderloins on days other than Tuesday. We are not going to broadcast outside because it's so cold in the studio. Light off fireworks in the parking lot over 465, and then set studio on fire and broadcast it burning down, protesting our cold conditions. We don't know if you're allowed to get engaged to a dog in heaven. It's Alzheimer's disease, not old timer's disease. And those are your corrections on the Smiley.
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0: That's fine.

0: We've had a lovely time, ladies and gentlemen, boys and girls. This has been the Crack Put It In edition of the world-famous Smiley Morning Show, day 5,834. Unbelievable. 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I do want to thank Visit Hamilton County and our friend Clara from over there.
1: Yes.
0: I thank Psalms. I want to thank the canoe company, White River Canoe Company. Hooking us up with some floaties out there today for my birthday.
1: That's right.
0: And we do this every year. It's very nice. Your husband's here. He's ready to go. He's all American over there.
1: He's
0: got the shots ready to go, baby.
1: You know he's ready to go if he's got his flag shorts on.
0: That's right. His flag shorts is on. He's very patriotic.
1: He's got his freedom from the waist down.
0: Don't let him call the police. You know what I mean?
1: Well, he's not driving.
0: Okay. That's smart.
1: There's no vehicle.
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0: And now, ladies and gentlemen, the Producer Will Show is on the air. Are you ready, Producer Will? Let's go! He's still eating tenderloins over there. 99.5 Z.

99.5 ZPO. What's up? It's Will. Welcome to middays. Very middays when I'm the DJ. It's 4th of July week. You excited? That means Carmel Fest Friday and Saturday. Carmel Fest starts at noon on Friday. You got the music and the food and the fun for the family. Then Saturday at 10:30 a.m., the parade on the 4th, and then the fireworks later.

0: Today it's going to get into the 90s with a mix of sun and clouds, drops into the 70s tonight, hot and humid. Tomorrow, mid-90s, sunny, hot and humid too. Woo! It's a scorcher.
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1: Ryan Tedder's back. 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He's the guy who runs One Republic. Who's One Republic? Oh, it's an old band. They have a new song out. It's called Need Your Love. 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

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What's up? It is Will. 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

0: temperatures drops into the 70s tonight and hot and humid all day. Then tomorrow, same thing, mid-90s, sunny, hot and humid. Woo!
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it's Will, 99.5 ZPL. I'm a big soccer fan. Love the World Cup. It's going on right now. Yesterday, some shockers. Germany is out. Netherlands are out. Germany was beaten by Paraguay and Netherlands by Morocco. The U.S. men, they play Bosnia and Herzegovina in their first knockout game tomorrow at 8 p.m. There you go. World Cup stuff.

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0: degrees with a mix of sun and clouds, drops into the 70s tonight, and then it's humid. Oh, super humid for the next 2 days. Tomorrow, mid-90s, sunny, and, hot and humid again.
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BTS. Oh, man. I'm going to go see BTS twice in August. Once in Baltimore and once in Chicago. It's going to be fun. My wife's a big ARMY. 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Hey, you got to get that ZPL app, okay? Download it. Put it on your phone. 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
2: 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Well, they're just a good band. Ryan Tedder's a good guy, and here's his song, Need Your Love. Uh-huh.

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What's up? I'm Will, producer Will from that show. It's our best of stuff on demand. 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

0: humid. Tomorrow it's hot and humid. Low 90s today, mix of sun and clouds, drops into the 70s tonight, and then tomorrow, mid-90s and sunny all day, but hot and humid.
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What's up? It's Will, producer Will from the Smiley Morning Show. Nikki from our morning show. She's doing her Nikki's Braless Summer. This is where, ladies, we encourage you, just take those bras off. It's too hot, especially today and tomorrow. 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

Justin Bieber. What's up? It's Will, 99.5 ZPL. I'm done for the day. Crash is in here next. He's going to drive you home. Tomorrow on the Smiley Morning Show, you know, the other show I'm on, Connor Prairie tickets, Hot Wheels Monster Trucks tickets, and 5 seconds of summer tickets. Pretty good. See you tomorrow on the Morning Show. Love you guys. Enjoy the rest of your Tuesday. Just when I

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It is the final day for the 2026 Teddy Bear Patrol. 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

Let's kick it off Friday at noon. We're ready for it at the Carmel City Hall and the Carter Green. It's going to be huge. It's Indy's largest Independence Day celebration. And, of course, the July 4th parade kicking off at 10:30 on Saturday. We'll see you there. We'll ZPL. I'm home.

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So I bet you the end of the week, you and the family going to take part in the largest Independence Day celebration going on in Indianapolis, especially with the fact that it's America's 250th. It's going to be big Carmel Fest going on. Carmel City Hall, the Carter Green. Don't forget the parade kicking off at 10:30 in the morning on Saturday. We are looking forward to seeing you out at Carmel Fest.

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2: Indianapolis weather. We got a low tonight, somewhere around, I'd say, 75 degrees. Up tomorrow, another hot and humid day. Probably the warmest one of the week. High around 95 with sunny skies.
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the good old-fashioned tenderloin. As you know, Indiana tradition. Well, you could be rolling down the original Tenderloin Trail in Hamilton County between now and the 28th of July. Travel the Tenderloin Trail. You got to have a passport, though. Deals and discounts. Over 60 participating restaurants. So, got a shot to win tomorrow morning at the Smiley Morning Show. Oh, the Tenderloin Trail. It's back.

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1: 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Team it up with Zara Larsson. Zara Larsson, however you want to say it, the song's the same. 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It's ZPL.

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Ariana Grande is having to reschedule some shows for the Eternal Sunshine Tour due to safety concerns.

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1: Hi, it's Gracie Abrams with my new song, Hit the Wall. 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
1: Performing live has inevitably influenced the way that I write and produce music at this point. I think having a familiarity with different size venues and knowing what quiet, slower acoustic song sounds like versus a more up-tempo, you know, more filled out song. I think it's all about kind of crafting the dynamics of a show in order to make it as satisfying and memorable, you know, for the people who are generous enough to spend their energy and time and money coming to see us play. So I definitely think, having been in all different sized rooms at this point, I take them all into consideration when the song is done being written and then we get into the production.

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is 99.5 ZPL. We are totally ready for Carmel Fest. It's one of our favorite things to do every single year. It's Indy's biggest Independence Day celebration. Obviously, it's kicking off on Friday at noon. It's going to be awesome. All the vibes, family friendly. America's 250th birthday. The parade's kicking off Saturday at 10:30.

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0: time. Partly cloudy skies up tomorrow. Another hot and humid one. Next couple of days is going to be just that. High around 95.
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